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1: If your vehicle felt more like an oven than transportation today, you're not alone. The Southeast is heating up in a big way, and while everyone searches for shade, I'm Lois Fever with your top local headlines for Tuesday, May 26th. A heat warning has been declared as Estevan is expected to stay hot through the week. Environment Canada meteorologist Justin Shelley with the system setting up all this warmth.
2: It's certainly going to be a sort of prolonged period of well above average temperatures, as we're going to be under the influence of an upper ridge of high pressure that's actually going to get blocked in the atmosphere. So it's just going to sort of sit in place over Saskatchewan over the next week or so.
1: Keep an eye on the Discover Estevan app's weather page for any heat updates. Mito was busy on Saturday as residents and visitors took part in a townwide garage sale that stretched across the community. The event brought steady traffic to multiple locations, with organizers making it easy for people to explore everything happening throughout town. Desiree Simpson, organizer of the Mito townwide garage sale, said the wide range of sales helped draw people in.
3: And then around town, we have a book sale at the library and 35 garage sales all over town.
1: Organizers say having so many participating locations helped create a steady flow of shoppers from start to finish. After 20 years of service, a longtime member of the Estevan Police Service is retiring. Constable Don DeChef is stepping away from a career that included more than a decade in a leadership role on his shift. He says reaching that milestone had always been a goal. Here's Constable Don DeChef.
4: I started at the age of 41, so I was late getting into police college, but, you know, that was my goal, 20 years. Then I thought, well, I'll see, because I've always had people tell me, you'll know when you're ready to go kind of thing. And that was my goal, 20 years. That fits me, the age I am now, and it was just the right time.
1: He's now looking forward to a slower pace of life with more time for travel and personal pursuits. The deadline is approaching for groups hoping to take part in Estevan's annual parade. Applications are being accepted ahead of the tentative May 29th cutoff. Paulanne Boulding with Smile Services says there are multiple ways to register.
5: We are receiving applications at the office. We can do it by email. You can phone us in, and we have to get you to sign these.
1: The parade takes place June 12th at 4:30 p.m. with the lineup at 3:30. When the story continues after the newscast ends, you'll find it waiting for you at discoverestevan.com. Your home for local news, weather, and everything Southeast Saskatchewan.
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1: There were positive signs across the board for the Estevan youth soccer during tournament play in Humboldt over the weekend. Games were tight and physical, with players adapting quickly against unfamiliar competition and building confidence with every match. President Jason Bresciani says one of the program's younger competitive teams showed clear progression over the course of the event.
6: Under 13s, they played two games on Saturday, one game on Sunday, and they improved from game one to game three. They went two losses and a win. Very competitive team, willingness to improve.
1: That development sets the tone heading into another weekend of action where multiple squads will be back on the field in Stoughton. Estevan Minor Baseball had a full weekend of action with mixed results across the board. The 18U AA Brewers led the way with a perfect 4-0 record, while the 15U AAA squad dropped four games on the road. At the AA level, the 13U and 15U teams were swept, while the 11U group split the weekend overall. Here's High Performance Director Dylan LaFrance with more on the 11U team and what's ahead.
7: The 11U AAAs had two doubleheaders this weekend at home. On Saturday, they lost two close games to the Regina A's. They dropped them both on Saturday, but they were close games. And they had Moose Jaw come to town on Sunday, and they bounced back with a couple W's there, which was good. This weekend coming up, they play at home two single games. They've got Swift Current comes to town on Saturday, 12 p.m., and White Butte comes to town on Sunday at 12 p.m.
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1: A yellow heat warning remains in effect for Estevan as a stretch of intense heat continues across the southeast. Today stays mainly sunny with a high of 32 and strong southeast winds gusting up to 60 kilometers an hour. There's a slight chance of overnight showers and even a risk of a thunderstorm before another hot day Wednesday with temperatures back up to 32. The hottest day of the week arrives Thursday with a scorching high of 36, while sunshine and temperatures in the low 30s continue right through Friday and Saturday. Get the latest forecast at your fingertips by downloading our Discover Estevan app.
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3: A yellow heat warning remains in effect for Estevan tonight with a low of 16 and a slight risk of overnight thunderstorms. Wednesday's day is mainly sunny with a high of 33 before temperatures climb to 35 under sunny skies Thursday. For the latest updates, visit discoverestevan.com. I'm Lois Fever.
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4: Estevan remains under a yellow heat warning with warm conditions continuing tonight and a low of 16. Wednesday reaches 33 with sunshine returning early, while Thursday looks even hotter with a sunny high of 35. For your full five-day forecast anytime, head over to discoverestevan.com. I'm Lois Fever.
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1: 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But I've been living uptown lately. Hit me with the runaround. But I don't wanna ride for you.

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2: A yellow heat warning remains in effect for Estevan tonight with a low of 16 and a slight risk of overnight thunderstorms. Wednesday stays mainly sunny with a high of 33 before temperatures climb to 35 under sunny skies Thursday. For the latest updates, visit discoverestevan.com. 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
6: Estevan remains under a yellow heat warning with warm conditions continuing tonight and a low of 16. Wednesday reaches 33 with sunshine returning early, while Thursday looks even hotter with a sunny high of 35. For your full 5-day forecast anytime, head over to discoverestevan.com. I'm Lois Fever.
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1: The barbecue weather has officially arrived across the Southeast. And while many people are trying to enjoy the sunshine, there's still plenty happening across the community today. I'm Lois Fever, and here are your top headlines for Tuesday, May 26th. Heat warnings today are putting the Southeast firmly above 30 degrees for the week. That means people should be aware of the dangers of heat, says Environment Canada meteorologist Justin Shelley.
2: Keep up to date with the local forecasts and alerts and try to plan those outdoor activities during the periods of where it's not the peak heat, so not during sort of that mid to late afternoon, early evening. Try to schedule those outside those hours if possible. But when you are outside, want to make sure you're staying hydrated.
1: Keep an eye on the forecast anytime by heading to our Discover Estevan app. The Midale community came together Saturday for a full day of shopping and local support during the annual townwide garage sale. The event not only gave people a chance to find deals, but also highlighted the importance of supporting local residents and businesses. Desiree Simpson, organizer of the Midale townwide garage sale, said that sense of community remained at the heart of the event.
3: We love our community, and supporting people that small businesses from our community is just so important to us.
1: Events like this continue to showcase how small communities come together to support one another. After 20 years with the Estevan Police Service, Constable Don DeChef is looking ahead to a quieter pace of life. With his career now behind him, he says he's ready to spend more time doing the things he enjoys. Looking ahead to retirement, here's Constable Don DeChef.
4: The summer is mine. I've got a big motorcycle trip across Canada thing to happen in a couple of weeks here, and I love to camp. We have a seasonal campsite. I've got an old car I drive and lots of yard work to do, which I'm going to enjoy with no rush.
1: DeChef says he's also looking forward to settling into a routine without the demands of shift work. Float applications are now open for Estevan's annual parade, which returns June 12th with the theme Hometown Heroes, celebrating local businesses, volunteers, and community groups. There will also be a competitive element to the event, with entries recognized in several judging categories.
5: Best interpretation of the theme, best comedy, best of the parade, best decorative horse and rider, and best out-of-town display.
1: That was Paula Ann Boulding with Smile Services. The tentative deadline to apply is May 29th. For the latest updates, storm coverage, local news, sports, and community stories as they happen, make discoverestevan.com your first stop. 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
1: A yellow heat warning remains in effect for Estevan as a stretch of intense heat continues across the southeast. Today stays mainly sunny with a high of 32 and strong southeast winds gusting up to 60 kilometers an hour. There's a slight chance of overnight showers and even a risk of a thunderstorm before another hot day Wednesday with temperatures back up to 32. The hottest day of the week arrives Thursday with a scorching high of 36, while sunshine and temperatures in the low 30s continue right through Friday and Saturday. Get the latest forecast at your fingertips by downloading our Discover Estevan app.

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2: A yellow heat warning remains in effect for Estevan tonight with a low of 16 and a slight risk of overnight thunderstorms. Wednesday stays mainly sunny with a high of 33 before temperatures climb to 35 under sunny skies Thursday. For the latest updates, visit discoverestevan.com. 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
5: Estevan remains under a yellow heat warning with warm conditions continuing tonight and a low of 16. Wednesday reaches 33 with sunshine returning early, while Thursday looks even hotter with a sunny high of 35. For your full five-day forecast anytime, head over to discoverestevan.com. I'm Lois Fever.
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1: If your vehicle felt more like an oven than transportation today, you're not alone. The Southeast is heating up in a big way, and while everyone searches for shade, I'm Lois Fever with your top local headlines for Tuesday, May 26th. A heat warning has been declared as Estevan is expected to stay hot through the week. Environment Canada meteorologist Justin Shelley with the system setting up all this warmth.
2: It's certainly going to be a sort of prolonged period of well above average temperatures, as we're going to be under the influence of an upper ridge of high pressure that's actually going to get blocked in the atmosphere. So it's just going to sort of sit in place over Saskatchewan over the next week or so.
1: Keep an eye on the Discover Estevan app's weather page for any heat updates. Mida was busy on Saturday as residents and visitors took part in a townwide garage sale that stretched across the community. The event brought steady traffic to multiple locations, with organizers making it easy for people to explore everything happening throughout town. Desiree Simpson, organizer of the Mida townwide garage sale, said the wide range of sales helped draw people in.
3: And then around town, we have a book sale at the library and 35 garage sales all over town.
1: Organizers say having so many participating locations helped create a steady flow of shoppers from start to finish. After 20 years of service, a longtime member of the Estevan Police Service is retiring. Constable Don DeChef is stepping away from a career that included more than a decade in a leadership role on his shift. He says reaching that milestone had always been a goal. Here's Constable Don DeChef.
4: I started at the age of 41, so I was late getting into police college, but, you know, that was my goal, 20 years. Then I thought, well, I'll see, because I've always had people tell me, you'll know when you're ready to go kind of thing. And that was my goal, 20 years. That fits me, the age I am now, and it was just the right time.
1: He's now looking forward to a slower pace of life with more time for travel and personal pursuits. The deadline is approaching for groups hoping to take part in Estevan's annual parade. Applications are being accepted ahead of the tentative May 29th cutoff. Paul-Ann Boulding with Smile Services says there are multiple ways to register.
5: We are receiving applications at the office. We can do it by email. You can phone us in, and we have to get you to sign these.
1: The parade takes place June 12th at 4:30 p.m. with the lineup at 3:30. When the story continues after the newscast ends, you'll find it waiting for you at discoverestevan.com. Your home for local news, weather, and everything Southeast Saskatchewan.
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1: A yellow heat warning remains in effect for Estevan as a stretch of intense heat continues across the southeast. Today stays mainly sunny with a high of 32 and strong southeast winds gusting up to 60 kilometers an hour. There's a slight chance of overnight showers and even a risk of a thunderstorm before another hot day Wednesday with temperatures back up to 32. The hottest day of the week arrives Thursday with a scorching high of 36, while sunshine and temperatures in the low 30s continue right through Friday and Saturday. 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
5: A yellow heat warning remains in effect for Estevan tonight with a low of 16 and a slight risk of overnight thunderstorms. Wednesday stays mainly sunny with a high of 33 before temperatures climb to 35 under sunny skies Thursday. For the latest updates, visit discoverestevan.com. I'm Lois Fever.
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4: Estevan remains under a yellow heat warning with warm conditions continuing tonight and a low of 16. Wednesday reaches 33 with sunshine returning early, while Thursday looks even hotter with a sunny high of 35. For your full five-day forecast anytime, head over to discoverestevan.com. I'm Lois Fever.
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4: A yellow heat warning remains in effect for Estevan tonight with a low of 16 and a slight risk of overnight thunderstorms. Wednesday stays mainly sunny with a high of 33 before temperatures climb to 35 under sunny skies Thursday. For the latest updates, visit discoverestevan.com. 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
4: Estevan remains under a yellow heat warning with warm conditions continuing tonight and a low of 16. Wednesday reaches 33 with sunshine returning early, while Thursday looks even hotter with a sunny high of 35. For your full 5-day forecast anytime, head over to discoverestevan.com. 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
2: A yellow heat warning remains in effect for Estevan tonight with a low of 16 and a slight risk of overnight thunderstorms. Wednesday's day is mainly sunny with a high of 33 before temperatures climb to 35 under sunny skies Thursday. For the latest updates, visit discoverestevan.com. 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
4: Estevan remains under a yellow heat warning with warm conditions continuing tonight and a low of 16. Wednesday reaches 33 with sunshine returning early, while Thursday looks even hotter with a sunny high of 35. For your full five-day forecast anytime, head over to discoverestevan.com. I'm Lois Fever.
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4: Wednesday's day is mainly sunny with a high of 33 before temperatures climb to 35 under sunny skies Thursday. 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
1: Wednesday reaches 33 with sunshine returning early, while Thursday looks even hotter with a sunny high of 35. For your full five-day forecast anytime, head over to discoverestevan.com. 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
1: Wednesday's day is mainly sunny with a high of 33 before temperatures climb to 35 under sunny skies Thursday. For the latest updates, visit discoverestevan.com. 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
2: Wednesday reaches 33 with sunshine returning early, while Thursday looks even hotter with a sunny high of 35. For your full five-day forecast anytime, head over to discoverestevan.com. 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
4: Wednesday's day is mainly sunny with a high of 33 before temperatures climb to 35 under sunny skies Thursday. For the latest updates, visit discoverestevan.com. 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
2: Wednesday reaches 33 with sunshine returning early, while Thursday looks even hotter with a sunny high of 35. For your full five-day forecast anytime, head over to discoverestevan.com. I'm Lois Fever.
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5: Wednesday stays mainly sunny with a high of 33 before temperatures climb to 35 under sunny skies Thursday. For the latest updates, visit discoverestevan.com. 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
2: Wednesday reaches 33 with sunshine returning early, while Thursday looks even hotter with a sunny high of 35. For your full five-day forecast anytime, head over to discoverestevan.com. I'm Lois Fever.
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4: Wednesday's day is mainly sunny with a high of 33 before temperatures climb to 35 under sunny skies Thursday. For the latest updates, visit discoverestevan.com. 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
4: Wednesday reaches 33 with sunshine returning early, while Thursday looks even hotter with a sunny high of 35. For your full five-day forecast anytime, head over to discoverestevan.com. I'm Lois Fever.
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2: Wednesday stays mainly sunny with a high of 33 before temperatures climb to 35 under sunny skies Thursday. For the latest updates, visit discoverestevan.com. 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
5: Wednesday reaches 33 with sunshine returning early, while Thursday looks even hotter with a sunny high of 35. For your full five-day forecast anytime, head over to discoverestevan.com. 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
1: Good morning. It's Wednesday, May 27th, and with another heat warning in effect, there's a pretty good chance the splash parks around Estevan will be packed again after school. I'm Daniel Esplin. The United Way Estevan Day of Caring is taking place today with volunteers helping complete a number of community projects across the city. United Way board member Robert Godfrey spoke about the work that goes into organizing the event.
2: We are really excited as the United Way Estevan to be once again having our Day of Caring. This is a really special event for us where we can give back as a community or as a committee, give back to our community, but also to incorporate our community in the giving spirit.
1: Godfrey also thanked the volunteers and local businesses helping make the Day of Caring possible. Royal Canadian Mounted Police in Carlisle have laid 14 charges against a 28-year-old Regina man following an incident Saturday evening on White Bear First Nation. With more, here's Discover Estevan Scott Bolton.
3: Mounties say they received a report around 5:50 p.m. of a man who had been forcibly confined, threatened with a firearm, and assaulted inside a residence. The victim was able to escape and was treated in hospital for non-life-threatening injuries. Police arrested Braden Hotomani at a home on White Bear First Nation soon after. Officers also seized a handgun and an axe during a search of the property. Hotomani was also wanted by Regina Police on an outstanding attempted murder warrant and is set to appear in Regina Provincial Court May 28th.
1: A wide variety of crops are going into the ground this spring for the latest seed and feed winter. Stephen Terrett says improving conditions are helping producers make progress after a slower start to the season. He adds that careful planning is important every year when managing risk and working toward a strong harvest. Terrett, who has been farming for more than two decades, shared what he is seeding this spring.
4: Seeding, you get some durum, canola, of course, flax, red lentils, yellow peas.
1: Jared says planting a mix of crops helps balance some of the uncertainty that comes with farming. Crews will be working in part of Estevan today as Sask Power continues efforts to address power concerns in the area. The outage is scheduled between 9 a.m. and will last until 5 p.m. for customers on 2nd and 3rd Street. Recent work in Estevan has included crews searching for the cause of flickering lights reported in several areas of the city. More updates on the work will be shared as they become available.
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1: The Estevan Bruins Alumni Par 3 tournament wrapped up with a full field at TSNM Woodlawn. 34 teams took part, with top spot going to Eric McCursey, Ryan Stoven, and Landon and Preston Audette at 10 under par. The fundraiser once again drew strong support for the Bruins organization. Assistant General Manager and golf professional Jace Carlisle says the day delivered on and off the course.
5: Yeah, it was really good. We had some good weather. We had a lot of rain during the beginning of the week, but the rain held off and they had some great weather. They had 34 teams. Winning team shot minus 10. So yeah, it was really good. Everybody seemed like they had a really good time, and it was a great event for us as always and for the SRM Bruins, so it was awesome.
1: No hole in one was recorded, with the closest shot finishing just inches away. Athletes from across the Southeastern and Weyburn today for the District Track and Field Championships, with a spot at Provincials on the line. Estevan Comprehensive School heads in with momentum after pre-district success, including Keaton Rosengren, who swept both the 100 and 200 meters. Redvers will also be well represented, with Colby McColl coming off a strong meet where she picked up three wins across track and field events. Meanwhile, Estevan's Aiden Sullivan looks to build a dominant performance after winning all three distance races. With several athletes entering in top form, today's meet could see a strong group from the Southeast move on to Provincials. The Toronto Blue Jays bounced back with an 8-1 win over the Miami Marlins last night. Jesus Sanchez broke the game open with a grand slam in the sixth inning, while Ernie Clement and Yohendrick Pinango also homered for Toronto. The Jays wrap up the series with Miami this afternoon at Rogers Center.
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1: A heat warning is remaining in effect as we'll have another hot day ahead across southeast Saskatchewan with mainly sunny skies and a high of 33. Tonight, partly cloudy and very warm with a low of 20. Tomorrow brings a mix of sun and cloud with another hot and windy day ahead of a high of 34. Then the heat continues with sunshine and highs around 33 through Friday and Saturday before temperatures ease back closer to seasonal by early next week. You can learn more about today's heat warning by downloading the Discover Estevan app.
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1: Diving right in. That was BTS starting the hour off right here on Sun 102 with their latest single, Swim. This is Daniel Esplin back with you, Hump Day Wednesday. And it's going to be a scorcher once again here. We got a heat warning in effect. That'll probably last throughout the rest of the week. And yeah, thankfully there's a little bit of a breeze here today. I know with all the volunteers that'll be out and about with the SFN United Way's Day of Caring, some cool air maybe much needed. And yeah, if you see the volunteers out and about here today, make sure you give them a honk and a wave because they're doing some great stuff in our community. And I believe that all kicks off just after 9 a.m. So yeah, fun stuff on that front. As far as the show is concerned, don't forget you got a chance to qualify once again for 25K payday. That's coming up in an hour. We had a ridiculous amount of callers yesterday, but Beth actually was the first one to get the call in. And she got the big win with qualifying. So, yeah, we got details on that if this is news to you over at discoveresteban.com. And for the rest of the show, there's just a bunch going on. We'll take it as it comes. And, yeah, we, of course, have more of today's best music on the way with Chaperone and the Pink Pony Club coming up next.

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1: Howdy. Wood Country Woody here. 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

Why do so many folks need to hate on people just wanting to do some dancing? You know what I mean? It's all over pop culture. Either way, that was Chaperone with Pink Pony Club on Sun 102. Quarter past 6 o'clock, it's 15 degrees and sunny. We have winds gusting around 40K. And yeah, this is fitting for today with that high of 33 and the yellow heat warning in effect. It's Sunscreen Protection Day. I think you know what to do with that one. Don't eat it. That's, I should probably say that. Don't eat it. That's the one thing.

0: Play on Sun 102. Daniel Esplin here with you once again. And hey, speaking of a sky full of stars, you got to check it out over at discoveresteban.com's classified page, Hello Goodbye. We have a telescope with a tripod, and it's yellow. Ooh, that's about all I know about it, if I'm being honest here. $40, though, seems like a pretty decent price for this telescope, considering it is in really nice condition. And it's got a really old box, you know, so they kind of made stuff better back then, just saying. But yeah, it says it's a Carl Weldar telescope with tripod. $40 or best offer. It is on a classifieds page after all, even though it doesn't say OBO. And yeah, you should definitely check it out. We have the blue moon coming up here at the end of the month. If you don't know what that means, it's when you have a full moon at the start and then a second full moon in the month. That one is the blue moon. It's happening. Maybe you can get the telescope in time for it. Just throwing it out there. Coming up, we have a look at the weather as well. More of today's best music on the way. A song called Speed Demon. Before you get your hopes up about it being Deep Purple, it's not. It's Justin Bieber. But yeah, it's his latest single that we have in our library. And hopefully you enjoy it.
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5: Discover Estevan weather.
0: Mainly sunny and hot today with a high of 33 and the heat warning remaining in effect. Tonight, partly cloudy and warm with a low of 20. Tomorrow, a mix of sun and cloud with another hot day ahead and a high of 34. Find your full five-day forecast anytime online at discoveresvan.com.
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1: Happy Wednesday, May 27th. While farmers continue to get their crops in during this stretch of warm weather, we're excited to have another chance to help feed the folks that feed the Southeast with another seed and feed delivery. I'm Daniel Esplin. A Regina man is facing multiple weapons and violence-related charges following a weekend incident on White Bear First Nation. Discover Estevan's Scott Bolton takes a closer look at the case.
2: Carlisle RCMP say man was held against his will, threatened with a gun, and repeatedly assaulted at a residence on May 24th. The victim managed to escape before being taken to hospital with injuries described as non-life-threatening. After investigating, RCMP arrested 28-year-old Braden Hodomani and recovered a handgun and an axe from the property. The charges include assault causing bodily harm, forcible confinement, pointing a firearm, and uttering threats. Hodomani remains in custody and will appear in Regina Provincial Court on May 28th.
1: It's the Day of Caring today as the Estevan United Way helps support projects through the community. Member Robert Godfrey says the event is all about bringing the community together to help others.
3: Every year we're so blessed to have a number of local organizations, businesses, and individuals come together to volunteer their time to help members of our community. And we have a lot of people that come and bring their projects forward. So it really is a super special time for us. And we want to thank everyone who brought a project forward to us.
1: Projects range from helping individuals to supporting larger community efforts across the city. A Southeast Saskatchewan farmer is the latest winner of the Seed and Feed contest. Stephen Terrett says it's been another busy spring in the field following a strong 2025 season on the farm. He says dry conditions early in the season created some concern before things began to improve. Terrett explains how conditions turned around this spring.
4: Well, we started out pretty dry, and I got a little bit worried there for a while, but the nice rain on May long there was much needed and well-received, so it was good to see.
1: Terrett says timely moisture remains one of the biggest keys to a successful crop. He was treated to seed and feed on Tuesday. Sask Power says Estevan will see a planned power outage today affecting a couple of streets in the city. According to Sask Power, the outage is scheduled to begin at 9 a.m. and continue until 5 p.m. for customers on 2nd and 3rd Street. Crews were also recently working in Estevan to investigate reports of flickering lights seen in several areas around the city. More updates on the work will be shared as they become available.
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1: Things continue to get busier at TSNM Woodlawn Golf Club following the Bruins alumni event this past weekend. Another major tournament is set to take over the course later this week, bringing a strong field of golfers to Estevan and kicking off a busy stretch on the local golf calendar. Assistant General Manager Jace Carlisle says staff are ready for the upcoming events.
6: So this weekend we have OTS, Oral Men's Golf Tournament, starting Thursday. So we're looking forward to hosting that one once again. It's always a really good turnout. I believe they're already full and have everything kind of set up for them this year. June 6th we have the Gymnastics Club coming for a tournament as well. So we're looking forward to hosting them.
1: More tournaments and activities are scheduled throughout the coming weeks as the golf season ramps up. Several Southeast Saskatchewan athletes head into districts in Weyburn as top contenders following strong pre-district performances. Colby McColl of Redvers is among the region's most versatile competitors after winning the 400 meters, shot put, and discus while also placing in the 200 meters. Keaton Rosengren enters districts following a strong showing in the sprints, while distance runner Aiden Sullivan swept all three distance races in pre-district competition. The Southeast heads into districts with a strong group of athletes looking to carry the momentum into provincials. The Toronto Blue Jays used a big sixth inning to power past the Miami Marlins 8-1 last night. Jesus Sanchez hit the first grand slam of his career, while George Springer added three hits in the win. Toronto wraps up the series against Miami this afternoon.
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1: Across the Southeast today with sunshine, windy conditions, and a high of 30, while a heat warning remains in effect in the region. Armed with partly cloudy skies and a low of 20, there's a mix of sun cloud along with a hot and windy day with a high of 34. 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

Showing you that door. Teddy Swims on Sun 102. Still ahead, we have a new feature coming this June, and it's all about sharing the stories of women helping build and strengthen our community. I'll have some more details on that in a moment. We also have a look at the weather on the way after Alessia Cara, rooting for you.

0: That was Alessia Cara with Rooting For You on Sun 102. And that actually ties in pretty well with something new we're launching. Starting next Monday, June 1st, we'll have our first Her Voice feature presented by CCAN. It's a weekly spotlight on women in Southeast Saskatchewan who are making a difference in the community. That's through leadership, innovation, heart, or just the work that they do every day. And nominations are open starting today. If there's a woman you think should be featured, you can nominate her now at discoverestevan.com. And yeah, we got to do a huge shout out to all the folks helping us out with this promotion over the next 13 weeks. CCAN, of course, and then locally we have Michael's Coffee Shop and Bakery, A&A Jewelry, and the good folks over at Soros Family Features. So yeah, like I said, check it out, discoverestevan.com. And coming up after a look at the weather, we have, what song is this? Martin Garrix and Ed Sheeran with Repeated.
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4: Heat warning conditions continue across southeast Saskatchewan today with sunshine and a high of 33. Tonight, partly cloudy and warm with a low of 20. Then for Thursday, a mix of sun and cloud with a high of 34. You can find your full 5-day forecast anytime online at discoverestevan.com.
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0: Calling out to you, Mike DeMaro on Sun 102. I'm going to need you to call out to me, literally, with the telephone in about 20 minutes, just after the 7 a.m. news. We're going to have another chance for you to qualify for 25K payday. 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And yeah, today's item is interesting. It's a 2026 Chevy 3/4 ton crew cab LTZ from Watrous Mainland Motor Products Limited with a game price of $95,563.99. 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
1: It's Wednesday, May 27th, and today's Estevan United Way Day of Caring is a pretty great reminder of what this community does best. Neighbors helping neighbors. I'm Daniel Esplin. Royal Canadian Mounted Police in Carlisle say a Saturday evening investigation on White Bear First Nation has resulted in 14 charges against a Regina man. Breaking down the case is Discover Estevan's Scott Bolton.
2: Police were called to a residence just before 6 p.m. after reports a man had been threatened with a firearm, forcibly confined, and assaulted. The male victim escaped the home and later received treatment in hospital for non-life-threatening injuries. RCMP arrested 28-year-old Braden Hodomani later that evening and say they seized an axe and a handgun during the investigation. Hodomani faces several firearms offenses, along with charges including breaking and entering and assault causing bodily harm. He was also arrested on an outstanding warrant from Regina Police for attempted murder.
1: The United Way Estevan is out across the community today for its annual Day of Caring. Member Wendy Gustafson says the event comes together thanks to strong support from local volunteers and businesses.
3: I just want to say also on behalf of the United Way and the Day of Caring community, we are very blessed because this community has always been very generous when it's telethon time. And so we just really love to take this opportunity to give back. And there's so many people that participate. And it's just a really good day all around seeing us able to give back to the people that have been very generous to us.
1: Residents are encouraged to keep an eye out for the red signs around Estevan marking projects being worked on throughout the day. A local farmer with more than 20 years of experience is celebrating a strong season in the field. Seed and feed winner Stephen Terrett says last year's crop delivered solid results thanks to favorable growing conditions throughout the season. After more than two decades in agriculture, Terrett reflected on how the year turned out.
4: It was good. Yeah, we grew a crop on some timely rains and lucky to have a decent crop.
1: Terrett says consistency from season to season remains one of his top priorities as another growing year gets underway. A planned power outage is scheduled in Estevan today as Sask power crews continue work in the area. Power is expected to be shut off beginning at 9 a.m. for customers on 2nd and 3rd Street, with service expected to return by 5 p.m. The work follows reports of flickering lights in the city yesterday, with crews dispatched around noon to investigate the issue. More updates will be shared as they become available.
0: Discover Estevan Sports.
1: It's not just tournaments filling the calendar this season at TSNM Woodlawn Golf Club. The course is also expanding its lineup of social and league opportunities designed to get more people out golfing this summer. One of the most popular events returns in early June, offering players a more relaxed way to take part. Golf pro Jace Carlisle says the event continues to attract strong interest each year.
5: We are going to have couples night starting June 5th. So those are always really, really popular. People would like to register for that. They can call the golf shop and we will get them signed up. We will have about six couples nights throughout the summer. Just keep an eye out on our social medias and we'll have dates out and everything for that.
1: The course plans to host several of these events throughout the busy summer season. It's a big day for track and field athletes across Southeast Saskatchewan as Weyburn hosts this year's district championships. Competitors from Estevan, Redvers, and surrounding communities head into the meet following strong pre-district performances that included multi-event victories and dominant finishes. Colby McColl of Redvers has stood out in both track and field events, while Aiden Sullivan enters districts after sweeping all three distance races in pre-district competition. With stronger competition and higher stakes at districts, local athletes will be looking to build on that momentum and earn a spot at provincials. Toronto Blue Jays snapped a two-game losing streak with an 8-1 win over the Miami Marlins last night. Spencer Miles picked up the win in relief while Toronto broke the game open with a 6-run, 6th-inning highlighted by a grand slam from Jesus Sanchez. The Blue Jays host the Marlins again this afternoon in Toronto.
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1: Heat warning conditions continue across Southeast Saskatchewan today with mainly sunny skies and a high of 33. Tonight stays partly cloudy and mild with a low of 20. Tomorrow remains hot and windy with a mix of sun and cloud and a high of 34. After that, the summer-like weather continues with sunshine and highs around 33 through Saturday before temperatures gradually cool into the upper 20s heading into the week. More details on today's heat warning can be found on the Discover Estevan app.

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1: Starting the hour off with the latest single from Madonna featuring Sabrina Carpenter. That was Bring Your Love right here on Sun 102. Good morning. This is Daniel Esplin back with you once again. And yeah, it's going to be a scorcher here once again today. Heat warning still in effect. We got a high of 33. We're at 16 degrees so far. And thankfully, there's going to be a bit of a breeze here today. Winds are actually gusting through most of the day. We'll have more details on that, though, coming up here in about 10 minutes time. And yeah, I have to assume we won't have a repeat from Monday where we failed to have a qualifier for
0: the 25K payday.
1: We did have two callers on Monday. They both got it wrong. Yesterday, the phone lines lit up, and hopefully that'll be the case once again. 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Hopefully, we'll have that qualifier for you in about 10 minutes' time.
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That was Little Nas X. That's what I want right here on Sun 102. Outside, it's sunny and 17 with winds gusting around 50K. We're looking at 33 for our high, and the rest of the week's weather will still be very, very warm. We'll have some more details on that in just a moment. We'll also see if we have our qualifier today for 25K payday.

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2: Hello, how are you?
1: Good, how are you doing?
2: Pretty good.
1: Who am I talking to this morning?
2: This is Vince Gilroy.
1: Vince Gilroy, is this your third try at this now?
2: Yeah, I think so.
1: Okay, well, I hope you have great success this time, Vince. We're playing the higher or lower game. This is for an item from Watrous Mainline Motor Products Limited, a 2026 Chevy 3/4-ton Crew Cab LTZ, 6.6-liter V8 diesel, sunroof, tech package, heated and cooled leather seats. We're saying the game price is $95,563.99. Vince, do you think the actual retail price is higher or lower?
2: Higher.
1: Much higher. Congratulations, Vince. You're in for the qualifying. And yeah, that's $113,563. That's a ton of money for a truck, isn't it?
2: It is, yeah.
1: Yeah, well, there you go. Well, what are you going to do if you get the big win, Vince?
2: I'm not sure exactly.
1: Yeah.
2: Probably just put money towards some cattle stuff. I'm trying to get back into cows, so.
1: Oh, really? Are you starting that this year?
2: I've got some already. I just want more.
1: Yeah, that's cool. Well, good luck on that front, and hopefully you'll get a call from us saying that you're our big winner when 25K payday is all said and done. Have a great rest of your day, Vince.
2: You too, thanks.
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1: Mainly sunny and hot today with a high of 33 and the heat warning remaining in effect. Tonight, partly cloudy and warm with a low of 20. Tomorrow, a mix of sun and cloud with another hot day ahead and a high of 34. Find your full five-day forecast anytime online at DiscoverEstevan.com.
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1: Good morning. It's Wednesday, May 27th, and with another heat warning in effect, there's a pretty good chance the splash parks around Estevan will be packed again after school. I'm Daniel Esplin. The United Way Estevan Day of Caring is taking place today with volunteers helping complete a number of community projects across the city. United Way board member Robert Godfrey spoke about the work that goes into organizing the event.
2: We are really excited as the United Way Estevan to be once again having our Day of Caring. This is a really special event for us where we can give back as a community or as a committee, give back to our community, but also to incorporate our community in the giving spirit.
1: Godfrey also thanked the volunteers and local businesses helping make the Day of Caring possible. Royal Canadian Mounted Police in Carlisle have laid 14 charges against a 28-year-old Regina man following an incident Saturday evening on White Bear First Nation. With more, here's Discover Estevan Scott Bolton.
3: Mounties say they received a report around 5:50 p.m. of a man who had been forcibly confined, threatened with a firearm, and assaulted inside a residence. The victim was able to escape and was treated in hospital for non-life-threatening injuries. Police arrested Braden Hotomani at a home on White Bear First Nation soon after. Officers also seized a handgun and an axe during a search of the property. Hotomani was also wanted by Regina Police on an outstanding attempted murder warrant and is set to appear in Regina Provincial Court May 28th.
1: A wide variety of crops are going into the ground this spring for the latest seed and feed winter. Stephen Terrett says improving conditions are helping producers make progress after a slower start to the season. He adds that careful planning is important every year when managing risk and working toward a strong harvest. Terrett, who has been farming for more than two decades, shared what he is seeding this spring.
4: Seeding, you get some durum, canola, of course, flax, red lentils, yellow peas.
1: Jared says planting a mix of crops helps balance some of the uncertainty that comes with farming. Crews will be working in part of Estevan today as Sask Power continues efforts to address power concerns in the area. The outage is scheduled between 9 a.m. and will last until 5 p.m. for customers on 2nd and 3rd Street. Recent work in Estevan has included crews searching for the cause of flickering lights reported in several areas of the city. More updates on the work will be shared as they become available.
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1: The Estevan Bruins Alumni Par 3 tournament wrapped up with a full field at TSNM Woodlawn. 34 teams took part, with top spot going to Eric McCursey, Ryan Stoven, and Landon and Preston Audette at 10 under par. The fundraiser once again drew strong support for the Bruins organization. Assistant General Manager and golf professional Jace Carlisle says the day delivered on and off the course.
5: Yeah, it was really good. We had some good weather. We had a lot of rain during the beginning of the week, but the rain held off and they had some great weather. They had 34 teams. Winning team shot minus 10. So yeah, it was really good. Everybody seemed like they had a really good time, and it was a great event for us as always and for the SRM Bruins, so it was awesome.
1: No hole-in-one was recorded, with the closest shot finishing just inches away. Athletes from across the Southeastern Weyburn today for the District Track and Field Championships, with a spot at Provincials on the line. Estevan Comprehensive School heads in with momentum after pre-district success, including Keaton Rosengren, who swept both the 100 and 200 meters. Redvers will also be well represented, with Colby McColl coming off a strong meet where she picked up three wins across track and field events. Meanwhile, Estevan's Aiden Sullivan looks to build a dominant performance after winning all three distance races. With several athletes entering in top form, today's meet could see a strong group from the Southeast move on to Provincials. The Toronto Blue Jays bounced back with an 8-1 win over the Miami Marlins last night. Jesus Sanchez broke the game open with a grand slam in the sixth inning, while Ernie Clement and Yohendrick Pinango also homered for Toronto. The Jays wrap up the series with Miami this afternoon at Rogers Center.
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1: A heat warning is remaining in effect as we'll have another hot day ahead across southeast Saskatchewan with mainly sunny skies and a high of 33. Tonight, partly cloudy and very warm with a low of 20. Tomorrow brings a mix of sun and cloud with another hot and windy day ahead of a high of 34. Then the heat continues with sunshine and highs around 33 through Friday and Saturday before temperatures ease back closer to seasonal by early next week. You can learn more about today's heat warning by downloading the Discover Estevan app.
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Don't be like Dua Lipa. You need to play it safe, especially today when it comes to the yellow heat warning that is in effect. We're expecting temperatures to rise well above 30 once more. And so with that, make sure you have plenty of water, some sunscreen, and sorry to break it to you, but you'll have to avoid wearing your favorite turtleneck sweater. It is what it is. We got a look at the weather on the way as well. Dave Mack from Murray GM will be joining the show after Pausch with Last Night. We shock.

0: belong.
1: Daniel Esplin back with you on Sun 102. It's 17 and sunny outside with winds gusting around 50K. 33 is what we have for the high, and temperatures will remain that way pretty much all the way through the weekend. I'll have more details on that for you in a moment as well. We're going to hear from Alex Warren with Fever Dream after we check in with Brock.
2: Good morning. I'm Brock Cullen. On the phone with us, we are joined with Dave from Murray GM. Good morning, Dave. How are you doing?
3: Things are going well.
2: Yeah, can't complain with this nice weather that we've been having, that's for sure.
3: Oh, it's beautiful.
2: And that weather, that weather is perfect because you guys are taking place in today's United Way Day of Caring, happening today.
3: So, yeah, we're heading out the door here shortly. We're going to get ready. Murray GM Group, we're going to start with the United Way Day of Caring today. So we'll have a group of us participating in the morning, some in the afternoon. So we're going to go around the community and help some people and help some places get some stuff cleaned up and do some odds and ends. So it should be a fun day.
2: Yeah, absolutely. And great weather for it as well, like we said earlier. And you're also celebrating 100 years of Murray GM with 100 days of celebrating. How's that going so far?
3: Yeah, it's going really good. There's been lots of interest in it. We are celebrating for 100 days, 100 years of Murray GM. So 1926, it all started in Souris, Manitoba. So we're going to have a bunch of door prizes. You can come see them at the dealership. At the end of the 100 days, we're going to give those away. So anyone that buys a new or used vehicle is going to get their name put in the draw barrel and they can win some of those prizes. So we've got grills and patio furniture and bikes and kayaks and we've got a whole bunch of stuff.
2: Yeah, just in time for summer with those bikes, kayaks, and all that patio furniture. It's perfect to be soaking up the sun sitting outside. 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
2: 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Well, thank you, Dave, for hopping on the phone with us this Wednesday morning. And remember, if you're shopping GM,
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0: Discover Estevan weather.
5: Heat warning conditions continue across southeast Saskatchewan today with sunshine and a high of 33. Tonight, partly cloudy and warm with a low of 20. Then for Thursday, a mix of sun and cloud with a high of 34. You can find your full five-day forecast anytime online at discoverestevan.com.
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0: Someone or two, today's best music. That was Pinio, Loeb, JRDN with Spin, Alex Warren with Fever Dream before that. And of course, there's more of today's best music on the way for you. Though I will mention that you can have a say in what we play with the listener of the week page at discoversfan.com. This is with the Blinging Bluebird, Sparkle, and Rhinestone Supply. You got to check them out. And yeah, we'd love to hear what songs you would like to have on the radio. So make sure you hit us up on that front and make sure you stick around. We got clue number two for this week's mystery movie contest coming up after the 8 a.m. news. The audio from the movie, though, I think I shared it on Monday as well. Monday was a weird day. Either way, that's on the way. Plus, we're going to hear from today's Seed and Feed winner. Plus, I got some information about Saturday's Doors Open Estevan event. So yeah, lots going on this morning. Plus, more of today's best music, which is Talk and Time Machine, his latest single. I'm next.
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1: Happy Wednesday, May 27th. While farmers continue to get their crops in during this stretch of warm weather, we're excited to have another chance to help feed the folks that feed the Southeast with another seed and feed delivery. I'm Daniel Esplin. A Regina man is facing multiple weapons and violence-related charges following a weekend incident on White Bear First Nation. Discover Estevan's Scott Bolton takes a closer look at the case.
2: Carlisle RCMP say man was held against his will, threatened with a gun, and repeatedly assaulted at a residence on May 24th. The victim managed to escape before being taken to hospital with injuries described as non-life-threatening. After investigating, RCMP arrested 28-year-old Braden Hodomani and recovered a handgun and an axe from the property. The charges include assault causing bodily harm, forcible confinement, pointing a firearm, and uttering threats. Hodomani remains in custody and will appear in Regina Provincial Court on May 28th.
1: It's the Day of Caring today as the Estevan United Way helps support projects through the community. Member Robert Godfrey says the event is all about bringing the community together to help others.
3: Every year we're so blessed to have a number of local organizations, businesses, and individuals come together to volunteer their time to help members of our community. And we have a lot of people that come and bring their projects forward. So it really is a super special time for us. And we want to thank everyone who brought a project forward to us.
1: Projects range from helping individuals to supporting larger community efforts across the city. A Southeast Saskatchewan farmer is the latest winner of the Seed and Feed contest. Stephen Terrett says it's been another busy spring in the field following a strong 2025 season on the farm. He says dry conditions early in the season created some concern before things began to improve. Terrett explains how conditions turned around this spring.
4: Well, we started out pretty dry, and I got a little bit worried there for a while, but the nice rain on May long there was much needed and well-received, so it was good to see.
1: Terrett says timely moisture remains one of the biggest keys to a successful crop. He was treated to seed and feed on Tuesday. SaskPower says Estevan will see a planned power outage today affecting a couple of streets in the city. According to SaskPower, the outage is scheduled to begin at 9 a.m. and continue until 5 p.m. for customers on 2nd and 3rd Street. Crews were also recently working in Estevan to investigate reports of flickering lights seen in several areas around the city. More updates on the work will be shared as they become available.
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1: Things continue to get busier at TSNM Woodlawn Golf Club following the Bruins alumni event this past weekend. Another major tournament is set to take over the course later this week, bringing a strong field of golfers to Estevan and kicking off a busy stretch on the local golf calendar. Assistant General Manager Jace Carlisle says staff are ready for the upcoming events.
5: So this weekend we have OTS, Oral Men's Golf Tournament, starting Thursday. So we're looking forward to hosting that one once again. It's always a really good turnout. I believe they're already full and have everything kind of set up for them this year. June 6th we have the Gymnastics Club coming for a tournament as well. So we're looking forward to hosting them.
1: More tournaments and activities are scheduled throughout the coming weeks as the golf season ramps up. Several Southeast Saskatchewan athletes head into districts in Weyburn as top contenders following strong pre-district performances. Colby McColl of Redvers is among the region's most versatile competitors after winning the 400 meters, shot put, and discus while also placing in the 200 meters. Keaton Rosengren enters districts following a strong showing in the sprints, while distance runner Aiden Sullivan swept all three distance races in pre-district competition. The Southeast heads into districts with a strong group of athletes looking to carry the momentum into provincials. The Toronto Blue Jays used a big sixth inning to power past the Miami Marlins 8-1 last night. Jesus Sanchez hit the first grand slam of his career, while George Springer added three hits in the win. Toronto wraps up the series against Miami this afternoon.
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1: Across the Southeast today with sunshine, windy conditions, and a high of 30, while a heat warning remains in effect in the region. Arm with partly cloudy skies and a low of 20. There's a mix of sun cloud along with a hot and windy day with a high of 34. Down the Discover Estevan app.
0: Sun

0: Someone or Two, today's best music. That was Taylor Swift starting things off with her latest single, Elizabeth Taylor. Happy Wednesday. How's it going so far? You ready for another hot one here today? Thankfully, there is a little bit of a breeze. Well, winds are gusting around 50K. So, yeah, hopefully that won't pick up too much because we got so much going on. A lot of folks out and about in the community with the Estevan United Way's Day of Caring, which I believe they're going to get everything all kicked off here at 9 a.m. So that's exciting. And yeah, here's something else that's exciting for you. Clue number two for this week's Mystery Movie Contest.
1: Hey, you're not permitted in there. It's restricted. You'll be deactivated for sure. Don't you call me a mindless philosopher, you overweight glob of grease. Now come on before somebody sees you.
0: Gotta love it. So yeah, that is clue number two. I'll have a bunch of clues come Friday morning with your chance to win two tickets to the Orpheum Theater with this week's Mystery Movie Contest. Still to come up in the hour, we're going to hear from today's Seed and Feed winner. Plus, I got some information about the Doors Open Estevan event happening Saturday, where you can actually check out the radio station, plus a couple other really cool places here in our community. So yeah, we also have more of today's best music on the way. With that, The Biebs is up next with Ghost.
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Quarter past 8 o'clock. This is Daniel Esplin back with you on Sum 102, and we have three seed and feed deliveries left to do. Huge shout out once again to the co-op, the Southern Plains Co-op, Mac Auction Company, and of course the fine folks over at Redhead Equipment. We're going to find out how things are going from today's winner in a moment, as well a look at the weather is on the way.

0: Someone or Two, today's best music. We have Frank Walker, Lay It On Me, and Virginia to Vegas with Selfish on the way after a look at the weather. First, though, we're going to kick things over to Brock.
1: Good morning. I'm Brock Cullen. On the phone today, we are joined with Randy, who is a Seed and Feed winner. Well, actually, it was his son, Jason, but Jason didn't want to do the interview. So, Randy, he ended up passing it off to you. Does that seem fair?
2: No, not really, but doesn't surprise me.
1: Yeah, he also said that his brother would not want to do it. So, unfortunately, you got kind of voluntold, I guess.
2: I've been there before.
1: Absolutely. And what are you guys seeding this year?
2: We're seeding mostly canola and durum and some barley, I guess. And I guess a little bit of flax, too. So a little bit of everything.
1: Yeah. And how many acres are you guys working with?
2: I think we'll be seeding about 9,600 this year.
1: Oh, wow. That's one of the higher ones that we've heard so far this year. And how long have you guys been farming for?
2: Well, I started farming. We started farming in 1973. Right in that area, and we've been farming ever since. And our sons took over the farm in 2011. So
1: they've been doing it for quite some time now as well. And you know, with the heat wave that we're currently in, how are seeding conditions so far this year?
2: Actually, we're too wet, believe it or not.
1: Wow.
2: We've been getting stuck in stuff. So we had a lot of moisture last fall, and it's carried over. So no, we have lots of moisture right now.
1: And just to rewind the clocks a little bit, how was last year's harvest for you guys?
2: It was good. It turned out really well, so everybody was happy with it.
1: Yeah, can't complain there. And congratulations again for winning Feed and Seed, and we'll be dropping off the lunch.
2: Thank you very much.
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0: Mainly sunny and hot today with a high of 33 and the heat warning remaining in effect. Tonight, partly cloudy and warm with a low of 20. Tomorrow, a mix of sun and cloud with another hot day ahead and a high of 34. Find your full five-day forecast anytime online at discoverestevan.com.
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1: It's Wednesday, May 27th, and today's Estevan United Way Day of Caring is a pretty great reminder of what this community does best. Neighbors helping neighbors. I'm Daniel Esplin. Royal Canadian Mounted Police in Carlisle say a Saturday evening investigation on White Bear First Nation has resulted in 14 charges against a Regina man. Breaking down the case is Discover Estevan's Scott Bolton.
2: Police were called to a residence just before 6 p.m. after reports a man had been threatened with a firearm, forcibly confined, and assaulted. The male victim escaped the home and later received treatment in hospital for non-life-threatening injuries. RCMP arrested 28-year-old Braden Hodomani later that evening and say they seized an axe and a handgun during the investigation. Hodomani faces several firearms offenses, along with charges including breaking and entering and assault causing bodily harm. He was also arrested on an outstanding warrant from Regina Police for attempted murder.
1: The United Way Estevan is out across the community today for its annual Day of Caring. Member Wendy Gustafson says the event comes together thanks to strong support from local volunteers and businesses.
3: I just want to say also on behalf of the United Way and the Day of Caring community, we are very blessed because this community has always been very generous when it's telethon time. And so we just really love to take this opportunity to give back. And there's so many people that participate. And it's just a really good day all around, seeing us able to give back to the people that have been very generous to us.
1: Residents are encouraged to keep an eye out for the red signs around Estevan marking projects being worked on throughout the day. A local farmer with more than 20 years of experience is celebrating a strong season in the field. Seed and feed winner Stephen Terrett says last year's crop delivered solid results thanks to favorable growing conditions throughout the season. After more than two decades in agriculture, Terrett reflected on how the year turned out.
4: It was good. Yeah, we grew a crop on some timely rains and lucky to have a decent crop.
1: Terrett says consistency from season to season remains one of his top priorities as another growing year gets underway. A planned power outage is scheduled in Estevan today as Sask power crews continue work in the area. Power is expected to be shut off beginning at 9 a.m. for customers on 2nd and 3rd Street, with service expected to return by 5 p.m. The work follows reports of flickering lights in the city yesterday, with crews dispatched around noon to investigate the issue. More updates will be shared as they become available.
0: Discover Estevan Sports.
1: It's not just tournaments filling the calendar this season at TSNM Woodlawn Golf Club. The course is also expanding its lineup of social and league opportunities designed to get more people out golfing this summer. One of the most popular events returns in early June, offering players a more relaxed way to take part. Golf pro Jace Carlisle says the event continues to attract strong interest each year.
5: We are going to have couples night starting June 5th. So those are always really, really popular. People would like to register for that. They can call the golf shop and we will get them signed up. We will have about six couples nights throughout the summer. Just keep an eye out on our social medias and we'll have dates out and everything for that.
1: The course plans to host several of these events throughout the busy summer season. It's a big day for track and field athletes across Southeast Saskatchewan as Weyburn hosts this year's district championships. Competitors from Estevan, Redvers, and surrounding communities head into the meet following strong pre-district performances that included multi-event victories and dominant finishes. Colby McColl of Redvers has stood out in both track and field events, while Aiden Sullivan enters districts after sweeping all three distance races in pre-district competition. With stronger competition and higher stakes at districts, local athletes will be looking to build on that momentum and earn a spot at provincials. Toronto Blue Jays snapped a two-game losing streak with an 8-1 win over the Miami Marlins last night. Spence Miles picked up the win in relief while Toronto broke the game open with a six-run, sixth inning highlighted by a grand slam from Jesus Sanchez. The Blue Jays host the Marlins again this afternoon in Toronto.
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1: Heat warning conditions continue across Southeast Saskatchewan today with mainly sunny skies and a high of 33. Tonight stays partly cloudy and mild with a low of 20. Tomorrow remains hot and windy with a mix of sun and cloud and a high of 34. After that, the summer-like weather continues with sunshine and highs around 33 through Saturday before temperatures gradually cool into the upper 20s heading into the week. More details on today's heat warning can be found on the Discover Estevan app.
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0: The unofficial follow-up to the 1951 classic Mono Love. That was Edward Maya and Mia Ma with Stereo Love right here on Sun 102. Daniel Esplin joining you once again. And yeah, hopefully you'll join us on Saturday. The city of Estevan has their Doors Open Estevan event that'll be taking place with some rarely open to the public locations that you can visit. I know a lot of folks will be excited about seeing the police station, firehouse. There's also the Souris Valley Museum, the Art Gallery, City Hall. That'll be fun. And of course, we're opening our doors here at Golden West Radio. I'm going to have Kaylin and myself hanging out with Carly from the sales team from 12 to 2. And yeah, you can stop by, say hi, see the wizard behind the curtain, maybe press a few buttons and have some fun. I believe we're going to have snacks, maybe some dainties, right? That'd be nice. And yeah, really looking forward to it. Free admission. The actual event goes from 12 to 4. So you can have a whole afternoon with fun for the family. And so, yeah, make sure you check out the details. We have them at the Murray GM Community Events page at discoverestevan.com. You can also find out more with the Tourism Estevan Facebook page.
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0: The Sheep Detectives, a fun-filled mystery adventure perfect for the whole family, continues nightly at 7 p.m. with a Monday matinee at 2 with all seats just $9 for Tuesday and the matinee. 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
0: Heat warning conditions continue across southeast Saskatchewan today with sunshine and a high of 33. Tonight, partly cloudy and warm with a low of 20. Then for Thursday, a mix of sun and cloud with a high of 34. You can find your full five-day forecast anytime online at discoverestevan.com.
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0: Jaden Mack, Running Home. Before that was the latest single from Olivia Rodrigo with Drop Dead. Of course, you can have a say in what we play by becoming the next listener of the week with the Blinging Bluebird Sparkle and Rhinestone Supplies. We got details on that over at DiscoverSVan.com. And Alicia Keys up next with If I Ain't Got You.
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2: Good morning. It's Wednesday, May 27th, and with another heat warning in effect, there's a pretty good chance the splash parks around Estevan will be packed again after school. I'm Daniel Esplin. The United Way Estevan Day of Caring is taking place today with volunteers helping complete a number of community projects across the city. United Way board member Robert Godfrey spoke about the work that goes into organizing the event.
3: We are really excited as the United Way Estevan to be once again having our Day of Caring. This is a really special event for us where we can give back as a community or as a committee, give back to our community, but also to incorporate our community in the giving spirit.
2: Godfrey also thanked the volunteers and local businesses helping make the Day of Caring possible. Royal Canadian Mounted Police in Carlisle have laid 14 charges against a 28-year-old Regina man following an incident Saturday evening on White Bear First Nation. With more, here's Discover Estevan's Scott Bolton.
4: Mounties say they received a report around 5:50 p.m. of a man who had been forcibly confined, threatened with a firearm, and assaulted inside a residence. The victim was able to escape and was treated in hospital for non-life-threatening injuries. Police arrested Braden Hotomani at a home on White Bear First Nation soon after. Officers also seized a handgun and an axe during a search of the property. Hotomani was also wanted by Regina Police on an outstanding attempted murder warrant and is set to appear in Regina Provincial Court May 28th.
2: A wide variety of crops are going into the ground this spring for the latest seed and feed winter. Stephen Terrett says improving conditions are helping producers make progress after a slower start to the season. He adds that careful planning is important every year when managing risk and working toward a strong harvest. Terrett, who has been farming for more than two decades, shared what he is seeding this spring.
5: Seeding, get some durum, canola, of course, flax, red lentils, yellow peas.
2: Jared says planting a mix of crops helps balance some of the uncertainty that comes with farming. Crews will be working in part of Estevan today as Sask Power continues efforts to address power concerns in the area. The outage is scheduled between 9 a.m. and will last until 5 p.m. for customers on 2nd and 3rd Street. Recent work in Estevan has included crews searching for the cause of flickering lights reported in several areas of the city. More updates on the work will be shared as they become available.
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2: The Estevan Bruins Alumni Par 3 tournament wrapped up with a full field at TSNM Woodlawn. 34 teams took part, with top spot going to Eric McCursey, Ryan Stoven, and Landon and Preston Audette at 10 under par. The fundraiser once again drew strong support for the Bruins organization. Assistant General Manager and golf professional Jace Carlisle says the day delivered on and off the course.
6: Yeah, it was really good. We had some good weather. We had a lot of rain during the beginning of the week, but the rain held off and they had some great weather. They had 34 teams. Winning team shot minus 10. So yeah, it was really good. Everybody seemed like they had a really good time, and it was a great event for us as always and for the SRM Bruins. So it was awesome.
2: No hole in one was recorded, with the closest shot finishing just inches away. Athletes from across the Southeastern Weyburn today for the District Track and Field Championships, with a spot at Provincials on the line. Estevan Comprehensive School heads in with momentum after pre-district success, including Keaton Rosengren, who swept both the 100 and 200 meters. Redvers will also be well represented, with Colby McColl coming off a strong meet where he picked up three wins across track and field events. Meanwhile, Estevan's Aiden Sullivan looks to build a dominant performance after winning all three distance races. With several athletes entering in top form, today's meet could see a strong group from the Southeast move on to Provincials. The Toronto Blue Jays bounced back with an 8-1 win over the Miami Marlins last night. Jesus Sanchez broke the game open with a grand slam in the sixth inning, while Ernie Clement and Yohendrick Pinango also homered for Toronto. The Jays wrap up the series with Miami this afternoon at Rogers Center.
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2: A heat warning is remaining in effect as we'll have another hot day ahead across southeast Saskatchewan, with mainly sunny skies and a high of 33. Tonight, partly cloudy and very warm with a low of 20. Tomorrow brings a mix of sun and cloud with another hot and windy day ahead of a high of 34. Then the heat continues with sunshine and highs around 33 through Friday and Saturday before temperatures ease back closer to seasonal by early next week. You can learn more about today's heat warning by downloading the Discover Estevan app.
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0: With how hot it's supposed to be here today, you'll likely want to drop into some cold water as well. Sam Drizdill on Sun 102. Ed Sheeran before that with Shivers. That's kind of fitting. And yeah, we got The Weeknd on the way with Blinding Lights. And right now, this is the latest single from Lady Gaga featuring Doechii and Runway.
1: No matter what. 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

0: If you don't remember your sunglasses, you'll be blinded by the sunlight here today. We are expecting hot temperatures once again that'll last pretty much all the way through the weekend. 33 the high, we're at 21 degrees so far, and we do have a look at the weather on the way. First, though, I'd like to share a recent success story, a tale of perseverance, as we had a qualifier for 25K payday this morning, a person that has tried to qualify many times.
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2: Hello, how are you?
0: Good, how are you doing?
2: Pretty good.
0: Who am I talking to this morning?
2: This is Vince Gilroy.
0: Vince Gilroy, is this your third try at this now?
2: Yeah, I think so.
0: Okay, well, I hope you have great success this time, Vince. We're playing the higher or lower game. This is for an item from Watrous Mainline Motor Products Limited, a 2026 Chevy 3/4-ton Crew Cab LTZ, 6.6-liter V8 diesel, sunroof, tech package, heated and cooled leather seats. 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Vince, do you think the actual retail price is higher or lower?
2: Higher.
0: Much higher. Congratulations, Vince. You're in for the qualifying. And yeah, that's $113,563. That's a ton of money for a truck, isn't it?
2: It is, yeah.
0: Yeah, well, there you go. Well, what are you going to do if you get the big win, Vince?
2: I'm not sure exactly.
0: Yeah.
2: Probably just put money towards some cattle stuff. I'm trying to get back into cows, so.
0: Oh, really? Are you starting that this year?
2: I've got some already. I just want more.
0: Yeah, that's cool. Well, good luck on that front, and hopefully you'll get a call from us saying that you're our big winner when 25K payday is all said and done. Have a great rest of your day, Vince.
2: You too, thanks.
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0: Mainly sunny and hot today with a high of 33 and the heat warning remaining in effect. Tonight, partly cloudy and warm with a low of 20. Tomorrow, a mix of sun and cloud with another hot day ahead and a high of 34. Find your full five-day forecast anytime online at DiscoverEstevan.com.
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1: Preston Pablo, Dance Alone, and Chaperone with Hot to Go right here on Someone or Two. This is Daniel Esplin back with you Wednesday morning, and we're really excited to go out for our June Classroom of the Month delivery. First, though, we got to be in the month of June, and we got to pick the winner. We're actually going to be doing that Friday morning just after the 8:30 news. And yeah, it's crazy how many submissions we've had this school year so far. I think we're pushing just shy of 1,000. And yeah, it is just such a popular program with the kids, with the youth, with the community. And so, yeah, if you have nieces, nephews, grandchildren, or children of your own, make sure you get them entered to win, because this is going to be the second last delivery we do this year. So there you go. 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We got a look at the weather on the way, plus Tame Impala with Dracula.
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1: Heat warning conditions continue across southeast Saskatchewan today with sunshine and a high of 33. Tonight, partly cloudy and warm with a low of 20. Then for Thursday, a mix of sun and cloud with a high of 34. You can find your full five-day forecast anytime online at discoverestevan.com.
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0: and stuff, another one about a circus, a little bit of everything here this morning. It is what it is. And yeah, we got your news, weather, and sports coming up here at the top of the hour as well. With the weather, there is a yellow heat warning in effect, and I have to assume that's going to last all the way till Saturday. The last day we have in the forecast pushing above 30, though the rest of the weekend isn't going to be much cooler. We will have more on that coming up here at the top of the hour. And up next is Deadmau5 with Ghosts and Stuff.
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1: Happy Wednesday, May 27th. While farmers continue to get their crops in during this stretch of warm weather, we're excited to have another chance to help feed the folks that feed the Southeast with another seed and feed delivery. I'm Daniel Esplin. A Regina man is facing multiple weapons and violence-related charges following a weekend incident on White Bear First Nation. Discover Esteban's Scott Bolton takes a closer look at the case.
2: Carlisle RCMP say man was held against his will, threatened with a gun, and repeatedly assaulted at a residence on May 24th. The victim managed to escape before being taken to hospital with injuries described as non-life-threatening. After investigating, RCMP arrested 28-year-old Braden Hodomani and recovered a handgun and an axe from the property. The charges include assault causing bodily harm, forcible confinement, pointing a firearm, and uttering threats. Hodomani remains in custody and will appear in Regina Provincial Court on May 28th.
1: It's the Day of Caring today as the Esteban United Way helps support projects through the community. Member Robert Godfrey says the event is all about bringing the community together to help others.
3: Every year we're so blessed to have a number of local organizations, businesses, and individuals come together to volunteer their time to help members of our community. And we have a lot of people that come and bring their projects forward. So it really is a super special time for us. And we want to thank everyone who brought a project forward to us.
1: Projects range from helping individuals to supporting larger community efforts across the city. A Southeast Saskatchewan farmer is the latest winner of the Seed and Feed contest. Stephen Terrett says it's been another busy spring in the field following a strong 2025 season on the farm. He says dry conditions early in the season created some concern before things began to improve. Terrett explains how conditions turned around this spring.
4: Well, we started out pretty dry, and I got a little bit worried there for a while, but the nice rain on May long there was much needed and well received, so it was good to see.
1: Terrett says timely moisture remains one of the biggest keys to a successful crop. He was treated to seed and feed on Tuesday. Sask Power says Esteban will see a planned power outage today affecting a couple of streets in the city. According to Sask Power, the outage is scheduled to begin at 9 a.m. and continue until 5 p.m. for customers on 2nd and 3rd Street. Crews were also recently working in Esteban to investigate reports of flickering lights seen in several areas around the city. More updates on the work will be shared as they become available.
0: Discover Esteban Sports.
1: Things continue to get busier at TSNM Woodlawn Golf Club following the Bruins alumni event this past weekend. Another major tournament is set to take over the course later this week, bringing a strong field of golfers to Esteban and kicking off a busy stretch on the local golf calendar. Assistant General Manager Jace Carlisle says staff are ready for the upcoming events.
5: So this weekend we have OTS, Oral Men's Golf Tournament, starting Thursday. So we're looking forward to hosting that one once again. It's always a really good turnout. I believe they're already full and have everything kind of set up for them this year. June 6th we have the Gymnastics Club coming for a tournament as well. So we're looking forward to hosting them.
1: More tournaments and activities are scheduled throughout the coming weeks as the golf season ramps up. Several Southeast Saskatchewan athletes head into districts in Weyburn as top contenders following strong pre-district performances. Colby McColl of Redvers is among the region's most versatile competitors after winning the 400 meters, shot put, and discus while also placing in the 200 meters. Keaton Rosengren enters districts following a strong showing in the sprints, while distance runner Aiden Sullivan swept all three distance races in pre-district competition. The Southeast heads into districts with a strong group of athletes looking to carry the momentum into provincials. The Toronto Blue Jays used a big sixth inning to power past the Miami Marlins 8-1 last night. Jesus Sanchez hit the first grand slam of his career, while George Springer added three hits in the win. Toronto wraps up the series against Miami this afternoon.
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1: Across the Southeast today with sunshine, windy conditions, and a high of 30, while a heat warning remains in effect in the region. Armed with partly cloudy skies and a low of 20, with a mix of sun cloud along with a hot and windy day with a high of 34. Down the Discover Esteban app.
0: Sun 102.

Starting the hour off with some self-reflection. Taylor Swift began with The Fate of Ophelia. And, of course, you just heard Jamie Fine with Cups of Coffee. We have Elle Golding with Diplo close to me on the way. And right now, this is Somber and Homewrecker.

0: is Daniel Esplin. I'm here at Estevan Alliance Church. The Estevan United Way's Day of Caring is underway, and right now I'm joined with Estevan United Way Telethon 50 President, Co-President Larry Elash. How's it going?
1: Good. Thank you, Daniel. It's good to be here. And of course, you've already said that it's our Day of Caring today, right?
0: Yeah, and it's amazing how long this has been going on. And it's just so cool when you see all of the volunteers when they're first starting to get set up, show up here, and how excited they are to be able to give back to the community in this way.
1: Absolutely. And, you know, as United Way, we're really thrilled that how the community actually comes together again, Daniel, especially on our Day of Caring. And like you said, typically, I think we get about 150 volunteers, and it's something that United Way, we decided to incorporate into giving back to the community again. I mean, a lot of people think that we're kind of one dimensional and that we only have a telethon. We try to get out more into the community and try to help the people that need some help, like with yard work and things like that. So that's part of what Day of Caring is all about.
0: Yeah, and it just for context for anybody that's hearing about Day of Caring for the first time, there's so many community members that are in need, and it's just a way to facilitate them getting the help that maybe their home needs or whatever the situation may be. And I know it means a lot to the folks that do have the volunteers show up.
1: Absolutely, and I'm thinking we always get typically probably over 100 projects. And the volunteerism is amazing too, Daniel. I think last year, I think we probably had about 150 volunteers. So it's good to see that the community realizes, yes, there is a need for this, right? For the Day of Caring. And it's, you know, it's, we do like yard work. We'll maybe do a little bit of painting if possible. We'd like to clean windows, you know, things like that, that the older folks maybe don't have accessibility to do that on their own.
0: Now, we should talk about Telethon 50. First off, it is amazing that it is the 50th coming up this year, and it's really cool that you have an opportunity to be a co-president.
1: Yes, you know, I was really humbled and honored to, you know, be asked that to co-chair for the 50th. You know, it is amazing, Daniel, that it just seems like yesterday that United Way started with the telethon, and now we're celebrating our 50th, and it's going to be a great celebration. And again, we're really hoping that the community gets even more involved in our 50th. That's something that's, you know, when you look back and you look at other organizations, and a lot of times they don't survive for 50 years. So that in itself, I think, is a real milestone.
0: And you have Lynn Trobert as your co-president. And I got to say, it's been really fun seeing the Telethon 50 posts going up on social media the year when Lynn was first president. And of course, you helped usher in the new year, at least at the start of the early 2000s with your original presidency.
1: Right. Yeah, that was 1999, actually, I believe. Yeah, and then Lynn was the chair after. So yeah, it was nice because, you know, we've been on the board for a long time. So I think that we didn't expect to be nominated for the co-chair for the 50th. But again, both of us are humbled and honored to be the co-chairs for this amazing, amazing 50th year event. And I think you know as well as I do, Daniel, that it's going to be a lot of fun this year. Again, and we want to get the community even more involved with our 50th. So if they have any pictures or videos or whatever relating back from the last 50th, please get a hold of us at the office, and they can get a hold of you too, because you do a lot of the PR, and we're really appreciative of that too. Absolutely.
0: And I really appreciate your time here today. I know everybody's getting ready to head on out, do all the volunteering. So thank you so much for your time.
1: Oh, thank you very much. Appreciate it. And thanks again to Estevan and the surrounding community.
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9: Mainly sunny and hot today with a high of 33 and the heat warning remaining in effect. Tonight, partly cloudy and warm with a low of 20. Tomorrow, a mix of sun and cloud with another hot day ahead and a high of 34. Find your full 5-day forecast anytime online at discoveresvan.com.

Sounds like they're having fun. Loud Luxury, uh-oh, on Sun 102. This is Daniel Esplin back with you on this scorching hot Wednesday morning. We're at 23 with winds gusting. 33 is what we have for the high today. And yeah, this heat wave, I don't know if it's officially that or not. These high temperatures are lasting all the way through the weekend. I'll have some details on that coming up after Felix Cartel with Sophie Simmons and mine. Right now, this is the latest single from BTS and Swim.

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8: Heat warning conditions continue across southeast Saskatchewan today with sunshine and a high of 33. Tonight, partly cloudy and warm with a low of 20. Then for Thursday, a mix of sun and cloud with a high of 34. You can find your full five-day forecast anytime online at discoverestevan.com.
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0: got me hooked. Someone or Two, today's best music. This is Daniel Esplin back with you Wednesday morning, and we're kicking off a new promotion here today. It's called Her Voice, presented by CCAN, and it's really interesting what's going on with this thing. Starting this June, Her Voice will share powerful local stories celebrating women who are helping build and strengthen our community every day. 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Nominate a woman who deserves to be featured at discoverestevan.com. And yeah, we're going to have our first feature coming out next week. And I see already this morning we've had a few nominations coming in. So yeah, huge shout out to all that do nominate. And of course, a huge shout out to all the women that are nominated. And of course, a huge shout out to everyone making this possible. Her Voice, presented by CCAN, with local support from Michael's Coffee Shop and Bakery, A&A Jewelry, and the fine folks over at the Soros Family Pharmacy.
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1: It's Wednesday, May 27th, and today's Estevan United Way Day of Caring is a pretty great reminder of what this community does best. Neighbors helping neighbors. I'm Daniel Esplin. Royal Canadian Mounted Police in Carlisle say a Saturday evening investigation on White Bear First Nation has resulted in 14 charges against a Regina man. Breaking down the case is Discover Estevan's Scott Bolton.
2: Police were called to a residence just before 6 p.m. after reports a man had been threatened with a firearm, forcibly confined, and assaulted. The male victim escaped the home and later received treatment in hospital for non-life-threatening injuries. RCMP arrested 28-year-old Braden Hodomandy later that evening and say they seized an axe and a handgun during the investigation. Hodomandy faces several firearms offenses, along with charges including breaking and entering and assault causing bodily harm. He was also arrested on an outstanding warrant from Regina Police for attempted murder.
1: The United Way Estevan is out across the community today for its annual Day of Caring. Member Wendy Gustafson says the event comes together thanks to strong support from local volunteers and businesses.
3: I just want to say also on behalf of the United Way and the Day of Caring community, we are very blessed because this community has always been very generous when it's telethon time. And so we just really love to take this opportunity to give back. And there's so many people that participate. And it's just a really good day all around, seeing us able to give back to the people that have been very generous to us.
1: Residents are encouraged to keep an eye out for the red signs around Estevan marking projects being worked on throughout the day. A local farmer with more than 20 years of experience is celebrating a strong season in the field. Seed and feed winner Stephen Terrett says last year's crop delivered solid results thanks to favorable growing conditions throughout the season. After more than two decades in agriculture, Terrett reflected on how the year turned out.
4: It was good. Yeah, we grew a crop on some timely rains and lucky to have a decent crop.
1: Terrett says consistency from season to season remains one of his top priorities as another growing year gets underway. A planned power outage is scheduled in Estevan today as Sask power crews continue work in the area. Power is expected to be shut off beginning at 9 a.m. for customers on 2nd and 3rd Street, with service expected to return by 5 p.m. The work follows reports of flickering lights in the city yesterday, with crews dispatched around noon to investigate the issue. More updates will be shared as they become available.
0: Discover Estevan Sports.
1: It's not just tournaments filling the calendar this season at TSNM Woodlawn Golf Club. The course is also expanding its lineup of social and league opportunities designed to get more people out golfing this summer. One of the most popular events returns in early June, offering players a more relaxed way to take part. Golf pro Jace Carlisle says the event continues to attract strong interest each year.
5: We are going to have couples night starting June 5th. So those are always really, really popular. People would like to register for that. They can call the golf shop and we will get them signed up. We will have about six couples nights throughout the summer. Just keep an eye out on our social medias and we'll have dates out and everything for that.
1: The course plans to host several of these events throughout the busy summer season. It's a big day for track and field athletes across Southeast Saskatchewan as Weyburn hosts this year's district championships. Competitors from Estevan, Redvers, and surrounding communities head into the meet following strong pre-district performances that included multi-event victories and dominant finishes. Colby McColl of Redvers has stood out in both track and field events, while Aiden Sullivan enters districts after sweeping all three distance races in pre-district competition. With stronger competition and higher stakes at districts, local athletes will be looking to build on that momentum and earn a spot at provincials. Toronto Blue Jays snapped a two-game losing streak with an 8-1 win over the Miami Marlins last night. Spencer Miles picked up the win in relief while Toronto broke the game open with a 6-run, 6th-inning highlighted by a grand slam from Jesus Sanchez. The Blue Jays host the Marlins again this afternoon in Toronto.
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1: Heat warning conditions continue across Southeast Saskatchewan today with mainly sunny skies and a high of 33. Tonight stays partly cloudy and mild with a low of 20. Tomorrow remains hot and windy with a mix of sun and cloud and a high of 34. After that, The summer-like weather continues with sunshine and highs around 33 through Saturday before temperatures gradually cool into the upper 20s heading into the week. More details on today's heat warning can be found on the Discover Estevan app.
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1: 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And right now we have the latest single from Madonna featuring Sabrina Carpenter and Bring Your Love.

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6: Mainly sunny and hot today with a high of 33 and the heat warning remaining in effect. Tonight, partly cloudy and warm with a low of 20. Tomorrow, a mix of sun and cloud with another hot day ahead and a high of 34. Find your full five-day forecast anytime online at discoverestevan.com.
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I think the thing that most people will be thinking about here today is how to beat the heat. We have a yellow heat warning in effect once again. Thankfully, though, winds are gusting. That may help keep things cool and also some dust in your eyes. So, yeah, sunglasses needed for sure. And that will likely be all the way till the end of the weekend. We'll have some details on that coming up after Lucala, hotter now, indeed. And right now, this is Bruno Mars with I Just Might.

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5: Heat warning conditions continue across southeast Saskatchewan today with sunshine and a high of 33. Tonight, partly cloudy and warm with a low of 20. Then for Thursday, a mix of sun and cloud with a high of 34. You can find your full five-day forecast anytime online at discoverestevan.com.
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0: Something big most certainly is happening here today in our community, the annual Estevan United Way Day of Caring. Huge shout out to everyone that's involved with it. And of course, you can find some details on what's going on over at discoverestevan.com. Now, we have quite a bit coming up here at the top of the hour. Lois has your news, weather, and sports. And yeah, this is pretty much it for me. So yeah, hope you enjoy the rest of your day. We have, what song is this? Ooh, Dua Lipa, Training Season up next. And with that, I bid you adieu.
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1: Around Estevan today, lawns are getting cleaned up, fences are getting painted, and coffee supplies are being tested during the United Way Day of Caring. I'm Lois Fever, and here's what's happening around the Southeast. 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
2: At Monday night's council meeting, members discussed a request from the family of former Estevan Mayor Arthur Garish. The family asked if they could receive the original Garish Place street sign. When it's eventually replaced. Council decided instead to offer the family the option of paying for a new sign to be made, so they can receive the current sign in good condition. Council agreed that waiting for the sign to be replaced through normal maintenance could risk damage to the original. The motion passed unanimously at Monday's meeting.
1: Estevan's Walk to Make Cystic Fibrosis History is gaining momentum after a successful weekend fundraiser. A bake sale at the Estevan Farmers Market raised more than $300 to support participants ahead of Sunday's walk. Coordinator Casey McIntyre says the real impact goes beyond fundraising.
3: I flip it back to where we felt at that time, or when we first found out our son had CF, and felt like there was no one in the community to talk to or would understand what we were going through. And I love that here we are 17 years later, and we are able to talk to people so they have someone that they can talk to. And then that's been the most rewarding experience for me.
1: The City of Estevan will also light the water tower blue this weekend to raise awareness. A barbecue fundraiser is set for Friday leading into the walk on Sunday. The Rural Innovation Festival and Forum 2026 wrapped up yesterday in Estevan, bringing together participants from across Canada to talk about rural development, artificial intelligence, and economic opportunity. Gordon Moore, director, says the involvement of the Institute for Research on Public Policy helped broaden the national scope of the conversation.
4: It brought in people from right across the country. So we had people from Newfoundland, Zetica, really well known within the circle of economic development in rural, from Newfoundland. And then we also had representation from all four Western provinces, from the government level as well as the community level. That was amazing.
1: The event focused on connecting rural communities with wider policy and innovation networks. Music filled Trinity Lutheran Church in Estevan Friday night as students from Lutheran Collegiate Bible Institute stopped in during their spring tour. The group from Outlook is traveling through southern Saskatchewan, performing for communities along the way. LCBI music teacher Graham Codling says the goal is to share more than just sound.
5: So we're on our spring tour. Every year we take the kids for a tour, usually part of a province. So sometimes we go northern Alberta, sometimes we go southern Alberta. This year it's southern Saskatchewan. And trying to spread some joy of music and connect with some congregations just to make their day.
1: 55 students are taking part, with local support helping host the group during their Estevan stop. And before we go, a quick newsroom note. Larissa McEwen is wrapping up her time with Discover Estevan after 2 years on the team. Today is her last day in Estevan as she heads to Weyburn to join their newsroom. She's been a great part of the crew, and we're wishing her all the best in what's next.
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1: The Estevan Brewers are back on home field tonight. U18AA squad is coming off a perfect 4-0 weekend. The Brewers swept a doubleheader against White Butte on Saturday, then followed it up with two more wins over the Regina Wolfpack on Sunday. That strong showing had Estevan building early season momentum on both sides of the ball. Now they return home for a midweek matchup. The Brewers host the Weyburn Beavers tonight at Lynn Prime Park. First pitch is set for 7 o'clock. Special Olympics Estevan is bringing athletes back to the courts this spring with the return of its bocce program. The program gives participants a chance to stay active while connecting in a supportive environment. Organizers say interest continues to grow with multiple sessions now in place to meet demand. Dallas Gillis with Special Olympics Estevan explains how the program is set up.
6: Our program runs for 6 weeks, and we have the two classes running at 5:30 and at 6:30, both 2 45-minute classes. There's about 14 people registered with both of them. The first one has youth and adults, and then the second portion is just the adults.
1: The program welcomes athletes of all ages and abilities, giving everyone a chance to take part. Gillis says the focus is on building confidence, friendship, and keeping people engaged through sport. Coaches, players, and fans, don't keep those scores to yourself. Share your wins, highlights, and game day action by tapping Submit News on the Discover Estevan app.
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1: It's another hot stretch in Estevan with sunshine holding on right through the forecast. Today hits around 33 with a warm and breezy afternoon and partly cloudy evening near 20. Thursday climbs even higher to about 34. Friday and Saturday both hold steady at 33. And Sunday eases back to around 29 with a bit more cloud. For the full forecast on the go, the Discover Estevan app has you covered anytime you need it.
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Afternoon, I'm Ken O'Neill. Leafs fans got to be hating that Mitch Marner is going to the Stanley Cup Finals. We'll talk some hockey here in a few minutes. Harry Styles, American Girls.

0: I don't know if you call it the President's Trophy curse. Maybe all the Colorado Avalanche injuries could be the John Tortorella factor. But Mitch Marner and the Vegas Golden Knights are going to the Stanley Cup. They swept the Avalanche 4 straight. Now, let's see what Montreal has for Carolina tonight in Game 4 of the Eastern Conference Final. I'm Ken O'Neill. Olivia Rodrigo, her new one, next.
1: We know you're doing it.
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10: Today is sunny and hot in Estevan with a high near 33 and breezy conditions at times. Tonight turns partly cloudy with a low near 20. That heat continues through the week with Thursday pushing up around 34 and Friday staying bright and sunny near 33. For the weather details and updates, head to discoverestevan.com. 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

0: The weekend can't feel my face. I'm Ken O'Neill. It's May 27th. Today, National Flip-Flop Day. One of the best parts of summer is getting to wear flip-flops. I had mine on for the first time yesterday. And do what you want. Doesn't matter to me if you wear socks with your sandals or flip-flops, but the warm weather is here. I don't, and I won't. Lady Gaga and Doechii. Runway next.
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12: Today is sunny and hot in Estevan with a high near 33 under mostly clear skies. Tonight it's partly cloudy with a low near 20. Thursday turns even hotter, reaching around 34 with a mix of sun and cloud, followed by another sunny day Friday near 33. You can always find the latest forecast and conditions anytime at discoverestevan.com. 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

0: From the BC interior, crazy all my life, that's Daniel Powder. I'm Ken O'Neill, and Chapel Roan Good Luck Babe is up next. Have you signed up yet for the daily news? 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
1: Today's forecast in Estevan includes sunshine, hard work, and very high chance of paint on somebody's shirt thanks to the United Way Day of Caring. I'm Lois Fever, and here's your latest local news. Estevan City Council has approved a plan to help a family keep a historic street sign connected to a former mayor. Discover Estevan's Scott Bolton talks about the plan.
2: The family of Arthur Garish made the request for the Garish Place sign during Monday night's council meeting. Garish served as mayor of Estevan in the 1920s, and the street was named in recognition of his service to the city. Council members discussed concerns that the sign could become damaged if the family waited until it was replaced for maintenance reasons. As a result, council agreed to contact the family about ordering a new sign so the current one can be preserved. The family also offered to cover any costs associated with the request.
1: A busy week of fundraising is underway in Estevan ahead of the Walk to Make Cystic Fibrosis History. A kickoff barbecue is set for Friday at Southern Plains Co-op before the main event Sunday at Woodlawn Regional Park. Coordinator Casey McIntyre says the events are all about bringing the community together.
3: We are planning our annual barbecue at Southern Plains Co-op this Friday. We call it kind of our walk kickoff. We do the barbecue because we call it the weekend of the walk. Kind of kicks everything off. So we, again, connect with the community. Anybody that wants to join us, we remind them to come on down on the Sunday.
1: The city of Estevan will also light the water tower blue this weekend to raise awareness, and registration wraps up Friday, but participants can still sign up on site. The Rural Innovation Festival and Forum 2026 wrapped up yesterday in Estevan, with artificial intelligence emerging as one of the key themes throughout the two-day event. Discussions focused on how AI is being used in areas like agriculture, coding, and digital tools, while also highlighting concerns about the digital divide in rural communities. Southeast Tech Hub Executive Director Gordon Moore says AI could help close the gap by making technical skills more accessible.
4: We talked also a lot about AI, talking about how where we are with coding, where you can use AI to code, is helping rural communities leapfrog because we have a digital divide where the kids and the adults know a little bit of coding, and this accelerates them to a level where they can actually solve problems, so that's a positive.
1: Organizers say AI was also tied into broader conversations around rural innovation, including data, education, and workforce development. A wide range of music was on display in Estevan Friday night as LCBI students performed at Trinity Lutheran Church. The concert featured both choir and jazz, highlighting the school's growing music program. According to LCBI's music instructor, Graham Cottling, the performances reflect the depth of student talent.
5: Yeah, we did a variety of songs. The choir's got 55 members, so we do things that are new and things that are old, some things in English. We did a song in Cree. We did some songs in Latin. The jazz band is relatively new. There's been a choir at LCBI for like 100 years, but the jazz band we started 4 years ago.
1: The tour continues through the region before students return to school next week. Also today, a little news from inside our own newsroom. Larissa McEwen is finishing up her time with Discover Estevan after 2 years on the team. She's off to join the Weber News team and we'll miss her here in Estevan. Best of luck, Larissa.
0: Discover Estevan Sports.
1: The Estevan Brewers carry a perfect weekend into tonight's game. U18 AA team picked up four straight wins, starting with a doubleheader sweep of White Butte on Saturday. They kept it going Sunday, adding two more victories over the Regina Wolfpack to complete the 4-0 stretch. It's a solid run that's helping the Brewers settle into the season. Now the focus shifts to home turf. Estevan welcomes the Weyburn Beavers to Lynn Prime Park tonight. Game time is 7 p.m. An inclusive sports program is helping bring people together in Estevan. Special Olympics Estevan has launched its bocce season, offering a welcoming space for athletes to build skills and enjoy time outdoors. The program continues to expand with more participants and added playing space in recent years. Dallas Gillis with Special Olympics Estevan says the growth has led to some changes.
6: We started doing three lanes last year because since having more participants, we opened it up to the youth a couple years ago. We have a new coach this year, Stephanie. She has stepped in and doing wonderful. And then actually most of our volunteers are new this year too. We have a whole new crew of people.
1: Organizers say the added capacity allows more athletes to stay active and involved. The program is open to anyone in the community who may benefit from a supportive and inclusive environment. We want your news and sports scores. 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
1: It's another hot stretch in Estevan with sunshine holding on right through the forecast. Today today hits around 33 with a warm and breezy afternoon and partly cloudy evening near 20. Thursday climbs even higher to about 34. Friday and Saturday both hold steady at 33. And Sunday eases back to around 29 with a bit more cloud. For the full forecast on the go, the Discover Esteban app has you covered anytime you need it.
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Look, if you know me, you know I'm a huge Calgary Flames fan. But with them out, Canada's only hopes now, the Montreal Canadiens, game four tonight against the Colorado Avalanche. They got to tie that series up. Dracula. Here's Tame Impala with Jennie from Blackpink.

0: 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Discover Estevan weather.
1: Today is sunny and hot in Estevan with a high near 33 and breezy conditions at times. Tonight turns partly cloudy with a low near 20. That heat continues through the week with Thursday pushing up around 34 and Friday staying bright and sunny near 33. For the weather details and updates, head to discoverestevan.com. I'm Lois Fever.
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0: Day in, day out, farmers rise before the sun, working the land to feed our families. 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
15: Today is sunny and hot in Estevan with a high near 33 under mostly clear skies. Tonight it's partly cloudy with a low near 20. Thursday turns even hotter, reaching around 34 with a mix of sun and cloud, followed by another sunny day Friday near 33. You can always find the latest forecast and conditions anytime at discoverestevan.com. 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

0: Hey, the Toronto Blue Jays got a win last night. I'm Ken O'Neill. The winning streak at 1 beat the Marlins 8-1. Nice. Same two teams playing this afternoon. No spoilers in case you're recording it. Then tomorrow, it's back on the road. This trip will take them to Baltimore and then Atlanta. Elton John and Britney Spears. Hold me closer in just a minute.
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1: It's the kind of day in Estevan where paintbrushes, garbage bags, and sunscreen are all equally important thanks to the United Way Day of Caring. I'm Lois Beaver, and here's what's happening around the Southeast. A family connection to Estevan's history moves closer to being preserved following a decision by City Council this week. Taking a look is Discover Estevan's Scott Bolton.
2: The family of former Mayor Arthur Garish asked the city about receiving the original Garish Place street sign. The request was discussed during Monday night's City Council meeting. Councillors noted that street signs are usually only replaced if they become damaged or worn out. To ensure the family receives the sign in good condition, council approved a potential plan to order a new sign and replace the current one earlier. The motion received unanimous support from council.
1: Estevan residents are being encouraged to come out this weekend for the Walk to Make Cystic Fibrosis History at Woodlawn Regional Park. The event includes multiple route options along with activities and food for families. Coordinator Casey McIntyre says the goal is to make everyone feel included.
3: It all kicks off down at the Benzibo, and it's like our starting and ending point. And that's what we've found the last 2 years. Because it is through Preddy's Trails, we do set up like a water station at the dog park, and it was kind of like the halfway point. And that'd be a good point to like see some of the participants, just, you know, encouraging the good job.
1: The city of Estevan will also light the water tower blue this weekend to raise awareness, and organizers say strong community support continues to drive the event each year. The Rural Innovation Festival and Forum 2026 wrapped up yesterday in Estevan, with organizers saying changes to the venue and format helped improve conversations across the two-day event. Held at Southeast College, the festival featured multiple breakout sessions on rural innovation, artificial intelligence, and community development, along with the addition of the arts, which organizers say added a new element compared to previous years. Southeast Tech Hub Executive Director Gordon Moore says the setup helped create stronger connections.
4: And it was just easier to have the good conversations that you need to have, because at the end of the day, what are you trying to achieve in a conference? You're trying to achieve people having conversations with people that they don't normally get a chance to meet. And from that, you create community and jobs and businesses. So this kind of space created that.
1: Moore added that the Rural Innovation Festival and Forum will be back next year, aiming to grow conversations around rural innovation, artificial intelligence, and how communities can adapt and thrive. Students from Lutheran Collegiate Bible Institute are wrapping up a busy tour with even more ahead. The group performed in Estevan Friday night as part of a multi-stop trip across southern Saskatchewan. Music program lead Graham Cottling says the next event will bring hundreds of voices together.
5: Thursday after we get back, we're heading to Briarcrest to sing in a music festival there. They're going to have a collaborative mass choir there. So all of the choirs that are singing in at the festival have all learned the same song, and so we're going to all sing it together. So I think there'll be about 400 students singing together, so we're looking forward to that.
1: The tour includes multiple communities before the group heads back to class and into the large-scale performance. One more quick note from our side of the desk. Larissa McEwen is wrapping up her time with Discover Estevan today after 2 years with the team. She's heading to Weyburn to join their newsroom next, and we're wishing her nothing but success in the move.
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1: Momentum is on the side of the Estevan Brewers heading into tonight. The U18AA club put together a perfect weekend, sweeping White Butte in a doubleheader on Saturday. They followed that up Sunday with another pair of wins over the Regina Wolfpack. Four wins in 2 days has the Brewers trending in the right direction early in the season. Now they'll look to keep that going at home. Estevan hosts Weyburn tonight at Lynn Prime Park. First pitch goes at 7 o'clock. For many families in Estevan, Special Olympics programs offer more than just sport. The local bocce league is back for another season, giving athletes a chance to stay active while building meaningful connections. Behind the scenes, volunteers and organizers continue to play a key role in making it all happen. Dallas Gillis with Special Olympics Estevan shares why the program matters to her.
6: My son's not here tonight, but my son also does Special O, so he does the bocce ball as well. That's probably my biggest why for Special O, is he's in the program and supported in any way I can.
1: Organizers say it's all about creating a space where everyone feels included and supported. Got scores, stats, or standout moments? Share your updates anytime on the Discover Estevan app.
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1: It's another hot stretch in Estevan with sunshine holding on right through the forecast. Today hits around 33 with a warm and breezy afternoon and partly cloudy evening near 20. Thursday climbs even higher to about 34. Friday and Saturday both hold steady at 33. And Sunday eases back to around 29 with a bit more cloud. For the full forecast on the go, the Discover Estevan app has you covered anytime you need it.
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11: Today is sunny and hot in Estevan with a high near 33 and breezy conditions at times. Tonight turns partly cloudy with a low near 20. That heat continues through the week with Thursday pushing up around 34 and Friday staying bright and sunny near 33. For the weather details and updates, head to discoverestevan.com. 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
12: Today is sunny and hot in Estevan with a high near 33 under mostly clear skies. Tonight it's partly cloudy with a low near 20. Thursday turns even hotter, reaching around 34 with a mix of sun and cloud, followed by another sunny day Friday near 33. You can always find the latest forecast and conditions anytime at discoverestevan.com. 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
1: Around Estevan today, lawns are getting cleaned up, fences are getting painted, and coffee supplies are being tested during the United Way Day of Caring. I'm Lois Fever, and here's what's happening around the Southeast. The city of Estevan is helping a local family preserve a piece of city history. 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
2: At Monday night's council meeting, members discussed a request from the family of former Estevan Mayor Arthur Garish. The family asked if they could receive the original Garish Place street sign. The family asked if they could receive the original Garish Place street sign when it's eventually replaced. Council decided instead to offer the family the option of paying for a new sign to be made, so they can receive the current sign in good condition. Council agreed that waiting for the sign to be replaced through normal maintenance could risk damage to the original. The motion passed unanimously at Monday's meeting.
1: Estevan's Walk to Make Cystic Fibrosis History is gaining momentum after a successful weekend fundraiser. A bake sale at the Estevan Farmers Market raised more than $300 to support participants ahead of Sunday's walk. Coordinator Casey McIntyre says the real impact goes beyond fundraising.
3: I like flip it back to where we felt at that time, or when we first found out our son had CF and felt like there was no one in the community to talk to or would understand what we were going through. And I love that here we are like 17 years later and like we are able to talk to people so they have someone that they can talk to. And then that's been the most rewarding experience for me.
1: The city of Estevan will also light the water tower blue this weekend to raise awareness. A barbecue fundraiser is set for Friday leading into the walk on Sunday. The Rural Innovation Festival and Forum 2026 wrapped up yesterday in Estevan, bringing together participants from across Canada to talk about rural development, artificial intelligence, and economic opportunity. Gordon Moore, director, says the involvement of the Institute for Research on Public Policy helped broaden the national scope of the conversation.
4: It brought in people from right across the country. So we had people from Newfoundland, Zetica, really well known within the circle of economic development in rural, from Newfoundland. And then we also had representation from all four Western provinces from the government level as well as a community level. That was amazing.
1: The event focused on connecting rural communities with wider policy and innovation networks. Music filled Trinity Lutheran Church in Estevan Friday night as students from Lutheran Collegiate Bible Institute stopped in during their spring tour. The group from Outlook is traveling through southern Saskatchewan, performing for communities along the way. LCBI music teacher Graham Codling says the goal is to share more than just sound.
5: So we're on our spring tour. Every year we take the kids for a tour, usually part of a province. So sometimes we go northern Alberta, sometimes we go southern Alberta. This year it's southern Saskatchewan. And trying to spread some joy of music and connect with some congregations just to make their day.
1: 55 students are taking part, with local support helping host the group during their Estevan stop. And before we go, a quick newsroom note. Larissa McEwen is wrapping up her time with Discover Estevan after 2 years on the team. Today is her last day in Estevan as she heads to Weyburn to join their newsroom. She's been a great part of the crew, and we're wishing her all the best in what's next.
0: Discover Estevan Sports.
1: The Estevan Brewers are back on home field tonight. U18AA squad is coming off a perfect 4-0 weekend. The Brewers swept a doubleheader against White Butte on Saturday, then followed it up with two more wins over the Regina Wolfpack on Sunday. That strong showing had Estevan building early season momentum on both sides of the ball. Now they return home for a midweek matchup. The Brewers host the Weyburn Beavers tonight at Lynn Prime Park. First pitch is set for 7 o'clock. Special Olympics Estevan is bringing athletes back to the courts this spring with the return of its bocce program. The program gives participants a chance to stay active while connecting in a supportive environment. Organizers say interest continues to grow with multiple sessions now in place to meet demand. Dallas Gillis with Special Olympics Estevan explains how the program is set up.
6: Our program runs for 6 weeks, and we have the two classes running at 5:30 and at 6:30, both 2 45-minute classes. There's about 14 people registered with both of them. The first one has youth and adults, and then the second portion is just the adults.
1: The program welcomes athletes of all ages and abilities, giving everyone a chance to take part. Gillis says the focus is on building confidence, friendship, and keeping people engaged through sport. Coaches, players, and fans, don't keep those scores to yourself. Share your wins, highlights, and game day action by tapping Submit News on the Discover Estevan app.
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1: It's another hot stretch in Estevan with sunshine holding on right through the forecast. Today hits around 33 with a warm and breezy afternoon and partly cloudy evening near 20. Thursday climbs even higher to about 34. Friday and Saturday both hold steady at 33, and Sunday eases back to around 29 with a bit more cloud. For the full forecast on the go, the Discover Estevan app has you covered anytime you need it.
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0: Avril Lavigne and Ken O'Neill, I'm with you. Taylor Swift, Elizabeth Taylor is next. CFL this weekend, it's the final of preseason games. They're all on Friday night. Hamilton will be in Toronto. The Alouettes play the Red Blacks. BC is in Winnipeg, and the Stamps travel north on the QE2 for a tilt against Edmonton. The Rough Riders are off this weekend.
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11: Today is sunny and hot in Estevan with a high near 33 and breezy conditions at times. Tonight turns partly cloudy with a low near 20. That heat continues through the week with Thursday pushing up around 34 and Friday staying bright and sunny near 33. For the weather details and updates, head to discoverestevan.com. I'm Lois Fever.
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0: The Weeknd and Daft Punk with Ken O'Neill. Harry Styles, American Girls next. How about this for a new sport? Chess boxing. Have you heard of it? Pretty much exactly as it sounds. It combines chess and boxing into one competition. Players alternate between a round of chess and 3-minute rounds of boxing, testing both brains and endurance. It's the only sport where you can lose by checkmate or getting punched in the face.
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11: Thursday turns even hotter, reaching around 34 with a mix of sun and cloud, followed by another sunny day Friday near 33. You can always find the latest forecast and conditions anytime at discoverestevan.com. 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

David Guetta, Teddy Swims, and Tones and I all together for Gone, Gone, Gone. In just a minute, I'm Ken O'Neill. Happy Wednesday. Make sure you download our app and you can have the latest info with you all the time. Stay on top of

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2: Esteban's Walk to Make CF History campaign is building momentum with more fundraising events ahead. 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More coming up at the top of the hour.
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1: Today's forecast in Estevan includes sunshine, hard work, and very high chance of paint on somebody's shirt thanks to the United Way Day of Caring. I'm Lois Fever, and here's your latest local news. Estevan City Council has approved a plan to help a family keep a historic street sign connected to a former mayor. Discover Estevan's Scott Bolton talks about the plan.
2: The family of Arthur Garish made the request for the Garish Place sign during Monday night's council meeting. Garish served as mayor of Estevan in the 1920s, and the street was named in recognition of his service to the city. Council members discussed concerns that the sign could become damaged if the family waited until it was replaced for maintenance reasons. As a result, council agreed to contact the family about ordering a new sign so the current one can be preserved. The family also offered to cover any costs associated with the request.
1: A busy week of fundraising is underway in Estevan ahead of the Walk to Make Cystic Fibrosis History. A kickoff barbecue is set for Friday at Southern Plains Co-op before the main event Sunday at Woodlawn Regional Park. Coordinator Casey McIntyre says the events are all about bringing the community together.
3: We are planning our annual barbecue at Southern Plains Co-op this Friday. We call it kind of our walk kickoff. We do the barbecue because we call it the weekend of the walk. Kind of kicks everything off. So we, again, connect with the community. Anybody that wants to join us, we remind them to come on down on the Sunday.
1: The city of Estevan will also light the water tower blue this weekend to raise awareness, and registration wraps up Friday, but participants can still sign up on site. The Rural Innovation Festival and Forum 2026 wrapped up yesterday in Estevan, with artificial intelligence emerging as one of the key themes throughout the two-day event. Discussions focused on how AI is being used in areas like agriculture, coding, and digital tools, while also highlighting concerns about the digital divide in rural communities. Southeast Tech Hub Executive Director Gordon Moore says AI could help close the gap by making technical skills more accessible.
4: We talked also a lot about AI, talking about how where we are with coding, where you can use AI to code, is helping rural communities leapfrog because we have a digital divide where the kids and the adults know a little bit of coding, and this accelerates them to a level where they can actually solve problems. So that's a positive.
1: Organizers say AI was also tied into broader conversations around rural innovation, including data, education, and workforce development. A wide range of music was on display in Estevan Friday night as LCBI students performed at Trinity Lutheran Church. The concert featured both choir and jazz, highlighting the school's growing music program. According to LCBI's music instructor, Graham Cottling, the performances reflect the depth of student talent.
5: Yeah, we did a variety of songs. The choir's got 55 members, so we do things that are new and things that are old, some things in English. We did a song in Cree. We did some songs in Latin. The jazz band is relatively new. There's been a choir at LCBI for like 100 years, but the jazz band we started 4 years ago.
1: The tour continues through the region before students return to school next week. Also today, a little news from inside our own newsroom. Larissa McEwen is finishing up her time with Discover Estevan after 2 years on the team. She's off to join the Weber News team and we'll miss her here in Estevan. Best of luck, Larissa.
0: Discover Estevan Sports.
1: The Estevan Brewers carry a perfect weekend into tonight's game. The U18AA team picked up four straight wins, starting with a doubleheader sweep of White Butte on Saturday. They kept it going Sunday, adding two more victories over the Regina Wolfpack to complete the 4-0 stretch. It's a solid run that's helping the Brewers settle into the season. Now the focus shifts to home turf. Estevan welcomes the Weyburn Beavers to Lynn Prime Park tonight. Game time is 7 p.m. An inclusive sports program is helping bring people together in Estevan. Special Olympics Estevan has launched its bocce season, offering a welcoming space for athletes to build skills and enjoy time outdoors. The program continues to expand with more participants and added playing space in recent years. Dallas Gillis with Special Olympics Estevan says the growth has led to some changes.
6: We started doing three lanes last year because since having more participants, we opened it up to the youth a couple years ago. We have a new coach this year, Stephanie. She has stepped in and doing wonderful. And then we're actually, most of our volunteers are new this year too. We have a whole new crew of people.
1: Organizers say the added capacity allows more athletes to stay active and involved. The program is open to anyone in the community who may benefit from a supportive and inclusive environment. We want your news and sports scores. Click Submit News on the Discover Estevan app.
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1: It's another hot stretch in Estevan with sunshine holding on right through the forecast. Today hits around 33 with a warm and breezy afternoon and partly cloudy evening near 20. Thursday climbs even higher to about 34. Friday and Saturday both hold steady at 33, and Sunday eases back to around 29 with a bit more cloud. For the full forecast on the go, the Discover Estevan app has you covered anytime you need it.
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0: Afternoon, I'm Ken O'Neill. Do you suffer from seasonal allergies? This really isn't your year. Because of the cooler weather this spring, it delayed the release of early spring tree pollen, and now it's colliding with the late spring release, creating a pollen bomb. Seriously, even people who don't normally suffer with allergies are noticing runny noses, itchy eyes. A few things that can help: shower or change your clothes after being outside, keep your windows closed, and if you dry your laundry outside on a clothesline, don't.
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9: Today is sunny and hot in Estevan with a high near 33 and breezy conditions at times. Tonight turns partly cloudy with a low near 20. That heat continues through the week with Thursday pushing up around 34 and Friday staying bright and sunny near 33. For the weather details and updates, head to discoverestevan.com. 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

0: Walk off the earth and fire in my soul. I'm Ken O'Neill. You know, there are so many incredible women in our community doing amazing work every day, leading business, supporting families, volunteering, mentoring, making our city stronger in ways that people don't always see or realize. 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Tame Impala and Jenny from Blackpink. Dracula, next.
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1: Discover Estevan weather.
8: Thursday turns even hotter, reaching around 34 with a mix of sun and cloud, followed by another sunny day Friday near 33. You can always find the latest forecast and conditions anytime at discoverestevan.com. I'm Lois Fever.
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0: It's Ken O'Neill with nothing but big hit music for your Wednesday. Glass Animals coming up in just a minute, and a local news update for you at 5. Stick around.
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2: It's the kind of day in Esteban where paintbrushes, garbage bags, and sunscreen are all equally important thanks to the United Way Day of Caring. I'm Lois Fever, and here's what's happening around the Southeast. A family connection to Esteban's history moves closer to being preserved following a decision by City Council this week. Taking a look is Discover Esteban's Scott Bolton.
3: The family of former Mayor Arthur Garish asked the city about receiving the original Garish Place street sign. The request was discussed during Monday night's City Council meeting. Councillors noted that street signs are usually only replaced if they become damaged or worn out. To ensure the family receives the sign in good condition, council approved a potential plan to order a new sign and replace the current one earlier. The motion received unanimous support from council.
2: Esteban residents are being encouraged to come out this weekend for the Walk to Make Cystic Fibrosis History at Woodlawn Regional Park. The event includes multiple route options along with activities and food for families. Coordinator Casey McIntyre says the goal is to make everyone feel included.
4: It all kicks off down at the Benzibo, and it's like our starting and ending point. And that's what we've found the last 2 years. Because it is through Preddy's Trail, we do set up like a water station at the dog park, and it was kind of like the halfway point. And that'd be a good point to like see some of the participants, you know, encouraging the good job.
2: The city of Esteban will also light the water tower blue this weekend to raise awareness, and organizers say strong community support continues to drive the event each year. The Rural Innovation Festival and Forum 2026 wrapped up yesterday in Esteban, with organizers saying changes to the venue and format helped improve conversations across the two-day event. Held at Southeast College, the festival featured multiple breakout sessions on rural innovation, artificial intelligence, and community development, along with the addition of the arts, which organizers say added a new element compared to previous years. Southeast Tech Hub Executive Director Gordon Moore says the setup helped create stronger connections.
5: And it was just easier to have the good conversations that you need to have, because at the end of the day, what are you trying to achieve in a conference? You're trying to achieve people having conversations with people that they don't normally get a chance to meet. And from that, you create community and jobs and businesses. So this kind of space created that.
2: Moore added that the Rural Innovation Festival and Forum will be back next year, aiming to grow conversations around rural innovation, artificial intelligence, and how communities can adapt and thrive. Students from Lutheran Collegiate Bible Institute are wrapping up a busy tour with even more ahead. The group performed in Esteban Friday night as part of a multi-stop trip across southern Saskatchewan. Music program lead Graham Cottling says the next event will bring hundreds of voices together.
6: Thursday after we get back, we're heading to Briarcrest to sing in a music festival there. They're going to have a collaborative mass choir there. So all of the choirs that are singing in the, at the festival have all learned the same song, and so we're going to all sing it together. So I think there'll be about 400 students singing together. So we're looking forward to that.
2: The tour includes multiple communities before the group heads back to class and into the large-scale performance. One more quick note from our side of the desk. Larissa McEwen is wrapping up her time with Discover Esteban today after 2 years with the team. She's heading to Weyburn to join their newsroom next, and we're wishing her nothing but success in the move.
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2: Momentum is on the side of the Esteban Brewers heading into tonight. The U18AA club put together a perfect weekend, sweeping White Butte in a doubleheader on Saturday. They followed that up Sunday with another pair of wins over the Regina Wolfpack. Four wins in 2 days has the Brewers trending in the right direction early in the season. Now they'll look to keep that going at home. Esteban hosts Weyburn tonight at Lynn Prime Park. First pitch goes at 7 o'clock. For many families in Esteban, Special Olympics programs offer more than just sport. The local bocce league is back for another season, giving athletes a chance to stay active while building meaningful connections. Behind the scenes, volunteers and organizers continue to play a key role in making it all happen. Dallas Gillis with Special Olympics Esteban shares why the program matters to her.
7: My son's not here tonight, but my son also does Special O, so he does the bocce ball as well. That's probably my biggest why for Special O, is he's in the program and supported it in any way I can.
2: Organizers say it's all about creating a space where everyone feels included and supported. Got scores, stats, or standout moments? Share your updates anytime on the Discover Esteban app.
0: Discover Estevan weather.
2: It's another hot stretch in Estevan with sunshine holding on right through the forecast. Today hits around 33 with a warm and breezy afternoon and partly cloudy evening near 20. Thursday climbs even higher to about 34. Friday and Saturday both hold steady at 33, and Sunday eases back to around 29 with a bit more cloud. For the full forecast on the go, the Discover Estevan app has you covered anytime you need it.
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0: Tegan and Sarah with Closer. I'm Ken O'Neill. Have you got a big BTS fan at your house? Some good news. They're the latest to get their own limited series Oreo cookies. They're inspired by a Korean brown sugar pancake treat. They'll be available June 8th, but you can pre-order them online beginning Monday morning. 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
8: Today is sunny and hot in Estevan with a high near 33 and breezy conditions at times. Tonight turns partly cloudy with a low near 20. That heat continues through the week with Thursday pushing up around 34 and Friday staying bright and sunny near 33. For the weather details and updates, head to discoverestevan.com. I'm Lois Fever.
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big hit music to get you home on this Wednesday. I'm Ken O'Neill. Thanks for having us on. Justin Bieber still to come this hour. Tate McRae, Benson Boone. Here's Dua Lipa and Houdini.

0: Mariana's Trench with Lightning and Thunder. I'm Ken O'Neill. Speed Demon, the new Justin Bieber, is next. You can call it the President's Trophy Curse. Maybe it's all the injuries that Colorado has sustained over the playoffs. Could be the John Tortorella factor. But how about that? Mitch Marner and the Vegas Golden Knights are going to the Stanley Cup Final. They swept the Avalanche, President's Trophy winners this year, four games straight. Now, let's see what Montreal has for Carolina tonight, game four in that series.
1: Day in, day out, farmers rise before the sun, working the land to feed our families. Putting in those long hours can get your stomach rumbling like an old tractor. Don't worry, Sun 102 has the antidote for that hungry belly. 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
8: Thursday turns even hotter, reaching around 34 with a mix of sun and cloud, followed by another sunny day Friday near 33. You can always find the latest forecast and conditions anytime at discoverestevan.com. 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

0: Tate McRae and You Broke Me First. I'm Ken O'Neill. Enjoy your Wednesday night. Benson Boone coming up in just a minute. And don't miss the local news update at 6.
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